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1: Hello?
2: Hello?
1: Hey!
2: It's me. It's me.
1: I know it's you. Hi.
2: Are you okay?
1: Yeah, I'm okay.
2: I told you. I told you.
1: Whatever.
2: Didn't I warn you?
1: Heck.
2: I'm hard to get over. Yeah. That's how good I am.
1: Yeah. Don't even know.
2: You'll be all right.
1: Yeah, I'll be okay.
2: Hey, I only got 1 minute left.
1: What?
2: I'll have to get another phone card at 7-Eleven. Yeah.
1: Wah.
2: Okay, I'll talk to you later.
1: All right. Hang up.
2: You hang up.
1: You hang up.
2: No, you hang up.
1: You hang up.
2: Okay, I'll hang up first, okay?
1: Okay.
2: Yeah. I can still hear you breathing.
1: Oh, shit.

0: 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You can email your questions to connect@hawkradio935.com or call them in to 780-585-4295. Ride along with the RCMP every other Tuesday at 10:10.
1: Tensei! Hello, everybody. Ride along with the RCMP with the Hawk here. Thanks for having me on again. The Samson powwow is coming up here this weekend. We will have RCMP officers there in red serge and in their regular uniform as well. And we'll have ATV patrol. So we're looking forward to some engagement with the public and learning the culture and immersing ourselves in the culture as well. And we want to thank Chief and Council and the committee for inviting the RCMP into their space. Very honorable to be included in Grand Entry. We're going to be working in collaboration and partnership with security. We will have a presence on the ground from start to into the evening. We will always be available no matter what. Even if you don't see us, if you do call 911 or you call the non-emergency, we will have an officer deal with your concern that you do call in. The RCMP and Muscogees want everyone to have a safe and enjoyable time at the powwow. The RCMP, in collaboration with security, in regards to safety for the powwow at Samson, there will be zero tolerance for any weapons brought into the grounds, any alcohol, or any drug. It will be reported to the RCMP and will be effectively dealing with those individuals that chose not to listen to the rules and hindering the powwow safety. We will be addressing that immediately. Just want to put that out there for everyone that there's zero tolerance for that.
2: Hello everyone, summer is here and everyone loves the sunshine. But did you know a car's interior can reach a high of 20 to 39 degrees Celsius in just 10 minutes? That's right, even on a mild day. Never leave children or pets unattended in a vehicle, not even for a quick errand. Their bodies can't regulate temperatures like ours, and the heat can become deadly or life-threatening fast. So make it a habit. Look back before you lock your car, check your back seat every single time, and let's keep our loved ones safe this summer. A message from DJL at Hawk Radio 93.5 FM. 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

0: It's about mostly being good to your fellow man, which I think the world could use more of. And a lot of major inspiration behind it was a friend of mine who helped me get sober by taking me around the country and his own troubles, you know. And he'll remain nameless, but he inspired me to write it. I think the world could use more people to help each other, you know. I think that's important.
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1: Sensei, hello everybody. Ride along with the RCMP with the Hawk here. Thanks for having me on again. Muscogee's RCMP reports a decline in crime severity index. The latest crime severity index released by Statistics Canada shows a positive trend across Alberta RCMP jurisdictions with a 10.4% decrease in 2025 compared to 2024. The results reflect an overall decline in the volume and severity of police-reported crime across RCMP jurisdictions in the province of Alberta. The CSI is a statistical measure developed by Statistics Canada that considers both the volume and seriousness of police-reported crime. It is calculated using the number and severity of criminal code offenses reported within a community in relation to its population. Locally, here in Muscogee's, RCMP also saw a positive trend. The detachment CSI decreased. From 2024, we had a number of 854.0 to 2025 of 693.7. That is an 18.77% decrease in the crime severity. While the CSI provides valuable insight into crime trends, the results should be considered within context of each community. Jurisdictions within smaller populations often experience greater year-to-year fluctuations in the CSI because even reality, small changes in the number of reported crimes can have a significant impact on the overall score. Larger jurisdictions typically experience

0: variation year to year due to their population size. Although many of Alberta's larger RCMP jurisdictions also reported decreases in their CSI this year. And I just want to touch on some trends we're doing in Muscatese for projects. For the Muscatese RCMP, the CSI is one of several tools used to understand local crime trends, inform intelligence-led policing, and guide operational priorities aimed at reducing crime and addressing repeat victimization within the community. Recent initiatives and successes informed by those priorities include, but are not limited to, in 2026, from April 1st to date, the RCMP has seized close to 30 illegal firearms, some of which were homemade. Muscatese General Duty with the General Investigation Section, GIS, has been proactively in the community, working hand-in-hand on addressing public safety and following up with the Crime Stoppers tips. Thank everyone for those Crime Stopper tips. The more information we get, the more we can do. Thank you. Continuing on, Muscatese has partnered up with the local radio station 93.5 The Hawk on a bi-weekly ride along with the RCMP radio show and sharing information such as today with the public and the listeners out there. We thank you for tuning in today. Muscatese has partnered with the Crime Stoppers campaign, allowing the public to report anonymously, and recently with the Rural Organized Crime Team, ROCT. We have a team of members that have been on the nations that are with the RCMP that are addressing crime needs and crime trends and warrants. Anything that they can be out there doing, they're definitely doing, and they're working with the Muscatese RCMP as well. And last but not least, these are just mentioning a few. Muscatese also attends the hub meetings with all the nations to collaboratively assist in high-risk individuals to seek a better path forward with wraparound services, and that is with all four nations here on the reserve. These initiatives reflect the Muscatese RCMP's ongoing commitment to reducing crime, strong community partnerships, and delivering policing services that meet the evolving needs of the locals within the nations here. Going to do a quote from our inspector, Richard McKay. The reduction in CSI is a testament of hard work by our officers wanting to effect positive change for the better in the community. Of course, it would not be accomplished without the cooperation of community members wanting a safer place to raise family. And that is a direct quote from the inspector officer in charge of the Muscatese RCMP. And again, my name is Constable Catlin Chase. I am the Muscatese Public Information Officer. Media releases do go through me, and I'm happy to let the nations know what we're doing. And if there's ever any questions, we are open to any suggestions as well. Thank you. Tensei, hello everybody. Ride along with the RCMP with the Hawk here. Thanks for having me on again. The Samson Powwow is coming up here this weekend. We will have RCMP officers there in Red Surge and in their regular uniform as well. And we'll have ATV patrol. So we're looking forward to some engagement with the public and learning the culture and immersing ourselves in the culture as well. And we want to thank Chief and Council and the committee for inviting the RCMP into their space. Very honorable to be included in Grand Entry. We're going to be working in collaboration and partnership with security. We will have a presence on the ground from start to into the evening. We will always be available no matter what. Even if you don't see us, if you do call 911 or you call the non-emergency, we will have an officer deal with your concern that you do call in. The RCMP and Muscatese want everyone to have a safe and enjoyable time at the powwow. The RCMP, in collaboration with security, in regards to safety for the powwow at Samson, there will be zero tolerance for any weapons brought into the grounds, any alcohol, or any drug. It will be reported to the RCMP and will be effectively dealing with those individuals that chose not to listen to the rules and hindering the powwow safety. We will be addressing that immediately. Just want to put that out there for everyone that there's zero tolerance for that.
1: Hello everyone, summer is here and everyone loves the sunshine. But did you know a car's interior can reach a high of 20 to 39 degrees Celsius in just 10 minutes? That's right, even on a mild day. Never leave children or pets unattended in a vehicle, not even for a quick errand. Their bodies can regulate temperatures like ours, and the heat can become deadly or life-threatening fast. So make it a habit. Look back before you lock your car, check your back seat every single time, and let's keep our loved ones safe this summer. A message from DJL Ad Hoc Radio 93.5 FM. 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
1: Tensei. Hello, everybody. Ride along with the RCMP with the Hawk here. Thanks for having me on again. Muscogee's RCMP reports a decline in crime severity index. The latest crime severity index released by Statistics Canada shows a positive trend across Alberta RCMP jurisdictions with a 10.4% decrease in 2025 compared to 2024. The results reflect an overall decline in the volume and severity of police-reported crime across RCMP jurisdictions in the province of Alberta. The CSI is a statistical measure developed by Statistics Canada that considers both the volume and seriousness of police-reported crime. It is calculated using the number and severity of criminal code offenses reported within a community in relation to its population. Locally, here in Muscogee's, RCMP also saw a positive trend. The detachment CSI decreased. From 2024, we had a number of 854.0 to 2025 of 693.7. That is an 18.77% decrease in the crime severity. While the CSI provides valuable insight into crime trends, the results should be considered within context of each community. Jurisdictions within smaller populations often experience greater year-to-year fluctuations in the CSI because even reality, small changes in the number of reported crimes can have a significant impact on the overall score. Larger jurisdictions typically experience less variation year to year due to their population size. Although many of Alberta's larger RCMP jurisdictions also reported decreases in their CSI this year. And I just want to touch on some trends we're doing in Muscogee's for projects. For the Muscogee's RCMP, the CSI is one of several tools used to understand local crime trends, inform intelligence-led policing, and guide operational priorities aimed at reducing crime and addressing repeat victimization within the community. Recent initiatives and successes informed by those priorities include, but are not limited to, in 2026, from April 1st to date, the RCMP has seized close to 30 illegal firearms, some of which were homemade. Muscogee's general duty with the General Investigation Section, GIS, has been proactively in the community, working hand-in-hand on addressing public safety and following up with the Crime Stoppers tips. Thank everyone for those Crime Stopper tips. The more information we get, the more we can do. Thank you. Continuing on, Muscogee's has partnered up with the local radio station 93.5 The Hawk on a bi-weekly ride along with the RCMP radio show and sharing information such as today with the public and the listeners out there. We thank you for tuning in today. Muscogee's has partnered with the Crime Stoppers campaign, allowing the public to report anonymously, and recently with the Rural Organized Crime Team, ROCT. We have a team of members that have been on the nations that are with the RCMP that are addressing crime needs and crime trends and warrants. Anything that they can be out there doing, they're definitely doing, and they're working with the Muscogee's RCMP as well. And last but not least, these are just mentioning a few. Muscogee's also attends the hub meetings with all the nations to collaboratively assist in high-risk individuals to seek a better path forward with wraparound services, and that is with all four nations here on the reserve. These initiatives reflect the Muscogee's RCMP's ongoing commitment to reducing crime, strong community partnerships, and delivering policing services that meet the evolving needs of the locals within the nations here. Going to do a quote from our inspector, Richard McKay. The reduction in CSI is a testament of hard work by our officers wanting to effect positive change for the better in the community. Of course, it would not be accomplished without the cooperation of community members wanting a safer place to raise family. And that is a direct quote from the inspector officer in charge of the Muscatchees RCMP. And again, my name is Constable Catelyn Chase. I am the Muscatchees Public Information Officer. Media releases do go through me, and I'm happy to let the nations know what we're doing. And if there's ever any questions, we are open to any suggestions as well. Thank you. Tensei, hello everybody. Right along with the RCMP with the Hawk here. Thanks for having me on again. The Samson powwow is coming up here this weekend. We will have RCMP officers there in red serge and in their regular uniform as well. And we'll have ATV patrols. So we're looking forward to some engagement with the public and learning the culture and immersing ourselves in the culture as well. And we want to thank Chief and Council and the committee for inviting the RCMP into their space. Very honorable to be included in Grand Entry. We're going to be working in collaboration and partnership with security. We will have a presence on the ground from start to into the evening. We will always be available no matter what. Even if you don't see us, if you do call 911 or you call the non-emergency, we will have an officer deal with your concern that you do call in. The RCMP and Muscatchees want everyone to have a safe and enjoyable time at the powwow. The RCMP, in collaboration with security, in regards to safety for the powwow at Samson, there will be zero tolerance for any weapons brought into the grounds, any alcohol, or any drugs. It will be reported to the RCMP and will be effectively dealing with those individuals that chose not to listen to the rules and hindering the powwow safety. We will be addressing that immediately. Just want to put that out there for everyone that there's zero tolerance for that.
2: Hello everyone, summer is here and everyone loves the sunshine. But did you know a car's interior can reach a high of 20 to 39 degrees Celsius in just 10 minutes? That's right, even on a mild day. 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Their bodies can't regulate temperatures like ours, and the heat can become deadly or life-threatening fast. So make it a habit. Look back before you lock your car, check your back seat every single time, and let's keep our loved ones safe this summer. A message from DJL Ad Hoc Radio 93.5 FM. 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
1: Tensei! Hello, everybody. Ride along with the RCMP with the Hawk here. Thanks for having me on again. Muscogee's RCMP reports a decline in crime severity index. The latest crime severity index released by Statistics Canada shows a positive trend across Alberta RCMP jurisdictions with a 10.4% decrease in 2025 compared to 2024. The results reflect an overall decline in the volume and severity of police-reported crime across RCMP jurisdictions in the province of Alberta. The CSI is a statistical measure developed by Statistics Canada that considers both the volume and seriousness of police-reported crime. It is calculated using the number and severity of criminal code offenses reported within a community in relation to its population. Locally, here in Muscogees, RCMP also saw a positive trend. The detachment CSI decreased. From 2024, we had a number of 854.0 to 2025 of 693.7. That is an 18.77% decrease in the crime severity. While the CSI provides valuable insight into crime trends, the results should be considered within context of each community. Jurisdictions within smaller populations often experience greater year-to-year fluctuations in the CSI because even reality, small changes in the number of reported crimes can have a significant impact on the overall score. Larger jurisdictions typically experience less variation year to year due to their population size. Although many of Alberta's larger RCMP jurisdictions also reported decreases in their CSI this year. And I just want to touch on some trends we're doing in Muscogees for projects. For the Muscogees RCMP, the CSI is one of several tools used to understand local crime trends, inform intelligence-led policing, and guide operational priorities aimed at reducing crime and addressing repeat victimization within the community. Recent initiatives and successes informed by those priorities include, but are not limited to, in 2026, from April 1st to date, the RCMP has seized close to 30 illegal firearms, some of which were homemade. Muscogee's general duty with the General Investigation Section, GIS, has been proactively in the community, working hand-in-hand on addressing public safety and following up with the Crime Stoppers tips. Thank everyone for those Crime Stopper tips. The more information we get, the more we can do. Thank you. Continuing on, Muscogees has partnered up with the local radio station 93.5 The Hawk on a bi-weekly Ride Along with the RCMP radio show and sharing information such as today with the public and the listeners out there. We thank you for tuning in today. Muscogees has partnered with the Crime Stoppers campaign, allowing the public to report anonymously, and recently with the Rural Organized Crime Team, ROCT. We have a team of members that have been on the nations that are with the RCMP that are addressing crime needs and crime trends and warrants. Anything that they can be out there doing, they're definitely doing, and they're working with the Muscogees RCMP as well. And last but not least, these are just mentioning a few. Muscogees also attends the hub meetings with all the nations to collaboratively assist in high-risk individuals to seek a better path forward with wraparound services, and that is with all four nations here on the reserve. These initiatives reflect the Muscogees RCMP's ongoing commitment to reducing crime, strong community partnerships, and delivering policing services that meet the evolving needs of the locals within the nations here. I'm going to do a quote from our inspector, Richard McKay. The reduction in CSI is a testament of hard work by our officers wanting to effect positive change for the better in the community. Of course, it would not be accomplished without the cooperation of community members wanting a safer place to raise family. And that is a direct quote from the inspector officer in charge of the Muscatchees RCMP. And again, my name is Constable Catelyn Chase. I am the Muscatchees Public Information Officer. Media releases do go through me, and I'm happy to let the nations know what we're doing. And if there's ever any questions, we are open to any suggestions as well. Thank you. Tensei, hello everybody. Right along with the RCMP with the Hawk here. Thanks for having me on again. The Samson powwow is coming up here this weekend. We will have RCMP officers there in red serge and in their regular uniform as well. And we'll have ATV patrol. So we're looking forward to some engagement with the public and learning the culture and immersing ourselves in the culture as well. And we want to thank Chief and Council and the committee for inviting the RCMP into their space. Very honorable to be included in Grand Entry. We're going to be working in collaboration and partnership with security. We will have a presence on the ground from start to into the evening. We will always be available no matter what. Even if you don't see us, if you do call 911 or you call the non-emergency, we will have an officer deal with your concern that you do call in. The RCMP and Muscatchees want everyone to have a safe and enjoyable time at the powwow. The RCMP, in collaboration with security, in regards to safety for the powwow at Samson, there will be zero tolerance for any weapons brought into the grounds, any alcohol, or any drug. It will be reported to the RCMP, and we'll be effectively dealing with those individuals that chose not to listen to the rules and hindering the powwow safety. We will be addressing that immediately. Just want to put that out there for everyone that there's zero tolerance for that.
2: Hello everyone, summer is here and everyone loves the sunshine, but did you know a car's interior can reach a high of 20 to 39 degrees Celsius in just 10 minutes? That's right, even on a mild day. Never leave children or pets unattended in a vehicle, not even for a quick errand. Their bodies can't regulate temperatures like ours, and the heat can become deadly or life-threatening fast. So make it a habit. Look back before you lock your car, check your back seat every single time, and let's keep our loved ones safe this summer. A message from DJL Ad Hoc Radio 93.5 FM. 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
1: Tensei. Hello, everybody. Ride along with the RCMP with the Hawk here. Thanks for having me on again. Muscogee's RCMP reports a decline in crime severity index. The latest crime severity index released by Statistics Canada shows a positive trend across Alberta RCMP jurisdictions with a 10.4% decrease in 2025 compared to 2024. The results reflect an overall decline in the volume and severity of police-reported crime across RCMP jurisdictions in the province of Alberta. The CSI is a statistical measure developed by Statistics Canada that considers both the volume and seriousness of police-reported crime. It is calculated using the number and severity of criminal code offenses reported within a community in relation to its population. Locally, here in Muscogee's, RCMP also saw a positive trend. The detachment CSI decreased. From 2024, we had a number of 854.0 to 2025 of 693.7. That is an 18.77% decrease in the crime severity. While the CSI provides valuable insight into crime trends, the results should be considered within context of each community. Jurisdictions within smaller populations often experience greater year-to-year fluctuations in the CSI because even reality, small changes in the number of reported crimes can have a significant impact on the overall score. Larger jurisdictions typically experience less variation year to year due to their population size. Although many of Alberta's larger RCMP jurisdictions also reported decreases in their CSI this year. And I just want to touch on some trends we're doing in Muscogee's for projects. For the Muscogee's RCMP, the CSI is one of several tools used to understand local crime trends, inform intelligence-led policing, and guide operational priorities aimed at reducing crime and addressing repeat victimization within the community. Recent initiatives and successes informed by those priorities include, but are not limited to, in 2026, from April 1st to date, the RCMP has seized close to 30 illegal firearms, some of which were homemade. Muscogee's general duty with the General Investigation Section, GIS, has been proactively in the community, working hand-in-hand on addressing public safety and following up with the Crime Stoppers tips. Thank everyone for those Crime Stopper tips. The more information we get, the more we can do. Thank you. Continuing on, Muscogee's has partnered up with the local radio station 93.5 The Hawk on a bi-weekly Ride Along with the RCMP radio show and sharing information such as today with the public and the listeners out there. We thank you for tuning in today. Muscogee's has partnered with the Crime Stoppers campaign, allowing the public to report anonymously, and recently with the Rural Organized Crime Team, ROCT. We have a team of members that have been on the nations that are with the RCMP that are addressing crime needs and crime trends and warrants. Anything that they can be out there doing, they're definitely doing, and they're working with the Muscogee's RCMP as well. And last but not least, these are just mentioning a few. Muscogee's also attends the hub meetings with all the nations to collaboratively assist in high-risk individuals to seek a better path forward with wraparound services, and that is with all four nations here on the reserve. These initiatives reflect the Muscogee's RCMP's ongoing commitment to reducing crime, strong community partnerships, and delivering policing services that meet the evolving needs of the locals within the nations here. Going to do a quote from our inspector, Richard McKay. The reduction in CSI is a testament of hard work by our officers wanting to effect positive change for the better in the community. Of course, it would not be accomplished without the cooperation of community members wanting a safer place to raise family. And that is a direct quote from the inspector officer in charge of the Muscatchees RCMP. And again, my name is Constable Catelyn Chase. I am the Muscatchees Public Information Officer. Media releases do go through me, and I'm happy to let the nations know what we're doing. And if there's ever any questions, we are open to any suggestions as well. Thank you. Tensei, hello everybody. Right along with the RCMP with the Hawk here. Thanks for having me on again. The Samson Powwow is coming up here this weekend. We will have RCMP officers there in red serge and in their regular uniform as well. And we'll have ATV patrols. So we're looking forward to some engagement with the public and learning the culture and immersing ourselves in the culture as well. And we want to thank Chief and Council and the committee for inviting the RCMP into their space. Very honorable to be included in Grand Entry. We're going to be working in collaboration and partnership with security. We will have a presence on the ground from start to into the evening. We will always be available no matter what. Even if you don't see us, if you do call 911 or you call the non-emergency, we will have an officer deal with your concern that you do call in. The RCMP and Muscatchees want everyone to have a safe and enjoyable time at the powwow. The RCMP, in collaboration with security, in regards to safety for the powwow at Samson, there will be zero tolerance for any weapons brought into the grounds, any alcohol, or any drugs. It will be reported to the RCMP and will be effectively dealing with those individuals that chose not to listen to the rules and hindering the powwow safety. We will be addressing that immediately. Just want to put that out there for everyone that there's zero tolerance for that.
2: Hello everyone, summer is here and everyone loves the sunshine. But did you know a car's interior can reach a high of 20 to 39 degrees Celsius in just 10 minutes? That's right, even on a mild day. Never leave children or pets unattended in a vehicle, not even for a quick errand. Their bodies can regulate temperatures like ours, and the heat can become deadly or life-threatening fast. So make it a habit. Look back before you lock your car, check your back seat every single time, and let's keep our loved ones safe this summer. A message from DJL Ad Hoc Radio 93.5 FM. 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
1: Sensei, hello everybody. Ride along with the RCMP with the Hawk here. Thanks for having me on again. Muscogee's RCMP reports a decline in crime severity index. The latest crime severity index released by Statistics Canada shows a positive trend across Alberta RCMP jurisdictions with a 10.4% decrease in 2025 compared to 2024. The results reflect an overall decline in the volume and severity of police-reported crime across RCMP jurisdictions in the province of Alberta. The CSI is a statistical measure developed by Statistics Canada that considers both the volume and seriousness of police-reported crime. It is calculated using the number and severity of criminal code offenses reported within a community in relation to its population. Locally, here in Muscogees, RCMP also saw a positive trend. The detachment CSI decreased. From 2024, we had a number of 854.0 to 2025 of 693.7. That is an 18.77% decrease in the crime severity. While the CSI provides valuable insight into crime trends, the results should be considered within context of each community. Jurisdictions within smaller populations often experience greater year-to-year fluctuations in the CSI because even reality, small changes in the number of reported crimes can have a significant impact on the overall score. Larger jurisdictions typically experience less variation year to year due to their population size. Although many of Alberta's larger RCMP jurisdictions also reported decreases in their CSI this year. And I just want to touch on some trends we're doing in Muscogees for projects. For the Muscogees RCMP, the CSI is one of several tools used to understand local crime trends, inform intelligence-led policing, and guide operational priorities aimed at reducing crime and addressing repeat victimization within the community. Recent initiatives and successes informed by those priorities include, but are not limited to, in 2026, from April 1st to date, the RCMP has seized close to 30 illegal firearms, some of which were homemade. Muscogee's general duty with the General Investigation Section, GIS, has been proactively in the community, working hand-in-hand on addressing public safety and following up with the Crime Stoppers tips. Thank everyone for those Crime Stopper tips. The more information we get, the more we can do. Thank you. Continuing on, Muscogees has partnered up with the local radio station 93.5 The Hawk on a bi-weekly Ride Along with the RCMP radio show and sharing information such as today with the public and the listeners out there. We thank you for tuning in today. Muscogees has partnered with the Crime Stoppers campaign, allowing the public to report anonymously, and recently with the Rural Organized Crime Team, ROCT. We have a team of members that have been on the nations that are with the RCMP that are addressing crime needs and crime trends and warrants. Anything that they can be out there doing, they're definitely doing, and they're working with the Muscogees RCMP as well. And last but not least, these are just mentioning a few. Muscogees also attends the hub meetings with all the nations to collaboratively assist in high-risk individuals to seek a better path forward with wraparound services, and that is with all four nations here on the reserve. These initiatives reflect the Muscogees RCMP's ongoing commitment to reducing crime, strong community partnerships, and delivering policing services that meet the evolving needs of the locals within the nations here. Going to do a quote from our inspector, Richard McKay. The reduction in CSI is a testament of hard work by our officers wanting to effect positive change for the better in the community. Of course, it would not be accomplished without the cooperation of community members wanting a safer place to raise family. And that is a direct quote from the inspector officer in charge of the Muscatchees RCMP. And again, my name is Constable Catelyn Chase. I am the Muscatchees Public Information Officer. Media releases do go through me, and I'm happy to let the nations know what we're doing. And if there's ever any questions, we are open to any suggestions as well. Thank you. Tensei, hello everybody. Ride along with the RCMP with the Hawk here. Thanks for having me on again. The SAMHSA and the powwow is coming up here this weekend. We will have RCMP officers there in red serge and in their regular uniform as well. And we'll have ATV patrols. So we're looking forward to some engagement with the public and learning the culture and immersing ourselves in the culture as well. And we want to thank Chief and Council and the committee for inviting the RCMP into their space. Very honorable to be included in Grand Entry. We're going to be working in collaboration and partnership with security. We will have a presence on the ground from start to into the evening. We will always be available no matter what. Even if you don't see us, if you do call 911 or you call the non-emergency, we will have an officer deal with your concern that you do call in. The RCMP and Muscatchees want everyone to have a safe and enjoyable time at the powwow. The RCMP, in collaboration with security, in regards to safety for the powwow at Sampson, there will be zero tolerance for any weapons brought into the grounds, any alcohol, or any drug. It will be reported to the RCMP and will be effectively dealing with those individuals that chose not to listen to the rules and hindering the powwow safety. We will be addressing that immediately. Just want to put that out there for everyone that there's zero tolerance for that.
2: 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But did you know a car's interior can reach a high of 20 to 39 degrees Celsius in just 10 minutes? That's right, even on a mild day. 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Their bodies can't regulate temperatures like ours, and the heat can become deadly or life-threatening fast. So make it a habit. Look back before you lock your car, check your back seat every single time, and let's keep our loved ones safe this summer. A message from DJL Ad Hoc Radio 93.5 FM. 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
1: Tensei. Hello, everybody. Ride along with the RCMP with the Hawk here. Thanks for having me on again. Muscogee's RCMP reports a decline in crime severity index. The latest crime severity index released by Statistics Canada shows a positive trend across Alberta RCMP jurisdictions with a 10.4% decrease in 2025 compared to 2024. The results reflect an overall decline in the volume and severity of police-reported crime across RCMP jurisdictions in the province of Alberta. The CSI is a statistical measure developed by Statistics Canada that considers both the volume and seriousness of police-reported crime. It is calculated using the number and severity of criminal code offenses reported within a community in relation to its population. Locally, here in Muscogees, RCMP also saw a positive trend. The detachment CSI decreased. From 2024, we had a number of 854.0 to 2025 of 693.7. That is an 18.77% decrease in the crime severity. While the CSI provides valuable insight into crime trends, the results should be considered within context of each community. Jurisdictions within smaller populations often experience greater year-to-year fluctuations in the CSI because even reality, small changes in the number of reported crimes can have a significant impact on the overall score. Larger jurisdictions typically experience less variation year to year due to their population size. Although many of Alberta's larger RCMP jurisdictions also reported decreases in their CSI this year. And I just want to touch on some trends we're doing in Muscogees for projects. For the Muscogees RCMP, the CSI is one of several tools used to understand local crime trends, inform intelligence-led policing, and guide operational priorities aimed at reducing crime and addressing repeat victimization within the community. Recent initiatives and successes informed by those priorities include, but are not limited to, in 2026, from April 1st to date, the RCMP has seized close to 30 illegal firearms, some of which were homemade. Muscogee's general duty with the General Investigation Section, GIS, has been proactively in the community, working hand-in-hand on addressing public safety and following up with the Crime Stoppers tips. Thank everyone for those Crime Stopper tips. The more information we get, the more we can do. Thank you. Continuing on, Muscogees has partnered up with the local radio station 93.5 The Hawk on a bi-weekly Ride Along with the RCMP radio show and sharing information such as today with the public and the listeners out there. We thank you for tuning in today. Muscogees has partnered with the Crime Stoppers campaign, allowing the public to report anonymously, and recently with the Rural Organized Crime Team, ROCT. We have a team of members that have been on the nations that are with the RCMP that are addressing crime needs and crime trends and warrants. Anything that they can be out there doing, they're definitely doing, and they're working with the Muscogees RCMP as well. And last but not least, these are just mentioning a few. Muscogees also attends the hub meetings with all the nations to collaborate.

0: ongoing commitment to reducing crime, strong community partnerships, and delivering policing services that meet the evolving needs of the locals within the nations here. Going to do a quote from our inspector, Richard McKay. The reduction in CSI is a testament of hard work by our officers wanting to effect positive change for the better in the community. Of course, it would not be accomplished without the cooperation of community members wanting a safer place to raise family. And that is a direct quote from the inspector officer in charge of the Muscatese RCMP. And again, my name is Constable Catelyn Chase. I am the Muscatese Public Information Officer. Media releases do go through me, and I'm happy to let the nations know what we're doing. And if there's ever any questions, we are open to any suggestions as well. Thank you. Tensei, hello everybody. Right along with the RCMP with the Hawk here. Thanks for having me on again. The Samson powwow is coming up here this weekend. We will have RCMP officers there in red serge and in their regular uniform as well. And we'll have ATV patrol. So we're looking forward to some engagement with the public and learning the culture and immersing ourselves in the culture as well. And we want to thank Chief and Council and the committee for inviting the RCMP into their space. Very honorable to be included in Grand Entry. We're going to be working in collaboration and partnership with security. We will have a presence on the ground from start to into the evening. We will always be available no matter what. Even if you don't see us, if you do call 911 or you call the non-emergency, we will have an officer deal with your concern that you do call in. The RCMP and Muscatese want everyone to have a safe and enjoyable time at the powwow. The RCMP, in collaboration with security, in regards to safety for the powwow at Samson, there will be zero tolerance for any weapons brought into the grounds, any alcohol, or any drugs. It will be reported to the RCMP and will be effectively dealing with those individuals that chose not to listen to the rules and hindering the powwow safety. We will be addressing that immediately. Just want to put that out there for everyone that there's zero tolerance for that.
1: 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That's right, even on a mild day. Never leave children or pets unattended in a vehicle, not even for a quick errand. Their bodies can regulate temperatures like ours, and the heat can become deadly or life-threatening fast. So make it a habit. Look back before you lock your car, check your back seat every single time, and let's keep our loved ones safe this summer. A message from DJL Ad Hoc Radio 93.5 FM. 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

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And it feels like I'm drowning, pulling against the stream.

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1: Tensei. Hello, everybody. Ride along with the RCMP with the Hawk here. Thanks for having me on again. Muscogee's RCMP reports a decline in crime severity index. The latest crime severity index released by Statistics Canada shows a positive trend across Alberta RCMP jurisdictions with a 10.4% decrease in 2025 compared to 2024. The results reflect an overall decline in the volume and severity of police-reported crime across RCMP jurisdictions in the province of Alberta. The CSI is a statistical measure developed by Statistics Canada that considers both the volume and seriousness of police-reported crime. It is calculated using the number and severity of criminal code offenses reported within a community in relation to its population. Locally, here in Muscogees, RCMP also saw a positive trend. The detachment CSI decreased. From 2024, we had a number of 854.0 to 2025 of 693.7. That is an 18.77% decrease in the crime severity. While the CSI provides valuable insight into crime trends, the results should be considered within context of each community. Jurisdictions within smaller populations often experience greater year-to-year fluctuations in the CSI because even reality, small changes in the number of reported crimes can have a significant impact on the overall score. Larger jurisdictions typically experience less variation year to year due to their population size. Although many of Alberta's larger RCMP jurisdictions also reported decreases in their CSI this year. And I just want to touch on some trends we're doing in Muscogees for projects. For the Muscogees RCMP, the CSI is one of several tools used to understand local crime trends, inform intelligence-led policing, and guide operational priorities aimed at reducing crime and addressing repeat victimization within the community. Recent initiatives and successes informed by those priorities include, but are not limited to, in 2026, from April 1st to date, the RCMP has seized close to 30 illegal firearms, some of which were homemade. Muscogee's general duty with the General Investigation Section, GIS, has been proactively in the community, working hand-in-hand on addressing public safety and following up with the Crime Stoppers tips. Thank everyone for those Crime Stopper tips. The more information we get, the more we can do. Thank you. Continuing on, Muscogees has partnered up with the local radio station 93.5 The Hawk on a bi-weekly Ride Along with the RCMP radio show and sharing information such as today with the public and the listeners out there. We thank you for tuning in today. Muscogees has partnered with the Crime Stoppers campaign, allowing the public to report anonymously, and recently with the Rural Organized Crime Team, ROCT. We have a team of members that have been on the nations that are with the RCMP that are addressing crime needs and crime trends and warrants. Anything that they can be out there doing, they're definitely doing, and they're working with the Muscogees RCMP as well. And last but not least, these are just mentioning a few. Muscogees also attends the hub meetings with all the nations to collaboratively assist in high-risk individuals to seek a better path forward with wraparound services, and that is with all four nations here on the reserve. These initiatives reflect the Muscogees RCMP's ongoing commitment to reducing crime, strong community partnerships, and delivering policing services that meet the evolving needs of the locals within the nations here. Going to do a quote from our inspector, Richard McKay. The reduction in CSI is a testament of hard work by our officers wanting to effect positive change for the better in the community. Of course, it would not be accomplished without the cooperation of community members wanting a safer place to raise family. And that is a direct quote from the inspector officer in charge of the Muscatine RCMP. And again, my name is Constable Catelyn Chase. I am the Muscatine Public Information Officer. Media releases do go through me, and I'm happy to let the nations know what we're doing. And if there's ever any questions, we are open to any suggestions as well. Thank you. Tensei, hello everybody. Ride along with the RCMP with the Hawk here. Thanks for having me on again. The SAMHSA and the powwow is coming up here this weekend. We will have RCMP officers there in red serge and in their regular uniform as well. And we'll have ATV patrol. So we're looking forward to some engagement with the public and learning the culture and immersing ourselves in the culture as well. And we want to thank Chief and Council and the committee for inviting the RCMP into their space. Very honorable to be included in Grand Entry. We're going to be working in collaboration and partnership with security. We will have a presence on the ground from start to into the evening. We will always be available no matter what. Even if you don't see us, if you do call 911 or you call the non-emergency, we will have an officer deal with your concern that you do call in. The RCMP and Muscatine want everyone to have a safe and enjoyable time at the powwow. The RCMP, in collaboration with security, in regards to safety for the powwow at Sampson, there will be zero tolerance for any weapons brought into the grounds, any alcohol, or any drugs. It will be reported to the RCMP and will be effectively dealing with those individuals that chose not to listen to the rules and hindering the powwow safety. We will be addressing that immediately. Just want to put that out there for everyone that there's zero tolerance for that.
2: Hello everyone, summer is here and everyone loves the sunshine. But did you know a car's interior can reach a high of 20 to 39 degrees Celsius in just 10 minutes? That's right, even on a mild day. 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So make it a habit. Look back before you lock your car, check your back seat every single time, and let's keep our loved ones safe this summer. A message from DJL Ad Hoc Radio 93.5 FM. 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
0: Okay. Let me see.
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1: Tensei! Hello, everybody. Ride along with the RCMP with the Hawk here. Thanks for having me on again. Muscatrice RCMP reports a decline in crime severity index. The latest crime severity index released by Statistics Canada shows a positive trend across Alberta RCMP jurisdictions with a 10.4% decrease in 2025 compared to 2024. The results reflect an overall decline in the volume and severity of police-reported crime across RCMP jurisdictions in the province of Alberta. The CSI is a statistical measure developed by Statistics Canada that considers both the volume and seriousness of police-reported crime. It is calculated using the number and severity of criminal code offenses reported within a community in relation to its population. Locally, here in Muscatrice, RCMP also saw a positive trend. The detachment CSI decreased. From 2024, we had a number of 854.0 to 2025 of 693.7. That is an 18.77% decrease in the crime severity. While the CSI provides valuable insight into crime trends, the results should be considered within context of each community. Jurisdictions within smaller populations often experience greater year-to-year fluctuations in the CSI because even reality, small changes in the number of reported crimes can have a significant impact on the overall score. Larger jurisdictions typically experience less variation year to year due to their population size. Although many of Alberta's larger RCMP jurisdictions also reported decreases in their CSI this year. And I just want to touch on some trends we're doing in Muscatrice for projects. For the Muscatrice RCMP, the CSI is one of several tools used to understand local crime trends, inform intelligence-led policing, and guide operational priorities aimed at reducing crime and addressing repeat victimization within the community. Recent initiatives and successes informed by those priorities include, but are not limited to, in 2026, from April 1st to date, the RCMP has seized close to 30 illegal firearms, some of which were homemade. Muscatrice General Duty with the General Investigation Section, GIS, has been proactively in the community, working hand-in-hand on addressing public safety and following up with the Crime Stoppers tips. Thank everyone for those Crime Stopper tips. The more information we get, the more we can do. Thank you. Continuing on, Muscatrice has partnered up with the local radio station 93.5 The Hawk on a bi-weekly Ride Along with the RCMP radio show and sharing information such as today with the public and the listeners out there. We thank you for tuning in today. Muscatrice has partnered with the Crime Stoppers campaign, allowing the public to report anonymously, and recently with the Rural Organized Crime Team, ROCT. We have a team of members that have been on the nations that are with the RCMP that are addressing crime needs and crime trends and warrants. Anything that they can be out there doing, they're definitely doing, and they're working with the Muscatrice RCMP as well. And last but not least, these are just mentioning a few. Muscatrice also attends the hub meetings with all the nations to collaboratively assist in high-risk individuals to seek a better path forward with wraparound services, and that is with all four nations here on the reserve. These initiatives reflect the Muscatrice RCMP's ongoing commitment to reducing crime, strong community partnerships, and delivering policing services that meet the evolving needs of the locals within the nations here. Going to do a quote from our inspector, Richard McKay. The reduction in CSI is a testament of hard work by our officers wanting to effect positive change for the better in the community. Of course, it would not be accomplished without the cooperation of community members wanting a safer place to raise family. And that is a direct quote from the inspector officer in charge of the Muscatrice RCMP. And again, my name is Constable Catlin Chase. I am the Muscatrice Public Information Officer. Media releases do go through me, and I'm happy to let the nations know what we're doing. And if there's ever any questions, we are open to any suggestions as well. Thank you.

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See you at the bar, you was hardly talking. That's when I knew that your heart was scarring. Friends to lovers need a part to star in. Like, wait, babe, let me ask your pardon. This ain't Gucci, this is Prada, darling. If you want something, you can know.

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1: Trips. 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Tennessee on your lips, baby. 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
6: 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Thank you.

and tragedy. Why you ain't plan an enemy, none of the strategy. Hey, say, you got to keep on walking on the road to Zion, man. You know, you got to keep on walking on the road to Zion, man.

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This is Res Coast Grizz, and you're listening to 93.5 FN Moskva Cheese Hawk Radio.

Yes, y'all. You're now rocking with the best Black Thought from the legendary Roots crew in the flesh. I slid up in here with the brothers from the Marley family, Creston. We gon' set

0: Sensei, hello everybody. Ride along with the RCMP with the Hawk here. Thanks for having me on again. Massachusetts RCMP reports a decline in crime severity index. The latest crime severity index released by Statistics Canada shows a positive trend across Alberta RCMP jurisdictions with a 10.4% decrease in 2025 compared to 2024. The results reflect an overall decline in the volume and severity of police reported crime across RCMP jurisdictions in the province of Alberta. The CSI is a statistical measure developed by Statistics Canada that considers both the volume and seriousness of police-reported crime. It is calculated using the number and severity of criminal code offenses reported within a community in relation to its population. Locally, here in Muscatese, RCMP also saw a positive trend. The detachment CSI decreased from 2024, we had a number of 854.0 to 2025 of 693.7. That is an 18.77% decrease in the crime severity. While the CSI provides valuable insight into crime trends, the results should be considered within context of each community. Jurisdictions within smaller populations often experience greater year-to-year fluctuations in the CSI because even reality, small changes in the number of reported crimes can have a significant impact on the overall score. Larger jurisdictions typically experience less variation year to year due to their population size. Although many of Alberta's larger RCMP jurisdictions also reported decreases in their CSI this year. And I just want to touch on some trends we're doing in Muscatese for projects. For the Muscatese RCMP, the CSI is one of several tools used to understand local crime trends, inform intelligence-led policing, and guide operational priorities aimed at reducing crime and addressing repeat victimization within the community. Recent initiatives and successes informed by those priorities include, but are not limited to, in 2026, from April 1st to date, the RCMP has seized close to 30 illegal firearms, some of which were homemade. Muscatese General Duty with the General Investigation Section, GIS, has been proactively in the community, working hand-in-hand on addressing public safety and following up with the Crime Stoppers tips. Thank everyone for those Crime Stopper tips. The more information we get, the more we can do. Thank you. Continuing on, Muscatese has partnered up with the local radio station 93.5 The Hawk on a bi-weekly ride along with the RCMP radio show and sharing information such as today with the public and the listeners out there. We thank you for tuning in today. Muscatese has partnered with the Crime Stoppers campaign, allowing the public to report anonymously, and recently with the Rural Organized Crime Team, ROCT. We have a team of members that have been on the nations that are with the RCMP that are addressing crime needs and crime trends and warrants. Anything that they can be out there doing, they're definitely doing, and they're working with the Muscatese RCMP as well. And last but not least, these are just mentioning a few. Muscatese also attends the hub meetings with all the nations to collaboratively assist in high-risk individuals to seek a better path forward with wraparound services, and that is with all four nations here on the reserve. These initiatives reflect the Muscatese RCMP's ongoing commitment to reducing crime, strong community partnerships, and delivering policing services that meet the evolving needs of the locals within the nations here. Going to do a quote from our inspector, Richard McKay. The reduction in CSI is a testament of hard work by our officers wanting to effect positive change for the better in the community. Of course, it would not be accomplished without the cooperation of community members wanting a safer place to raise family. And that is a direct quote from the inspector officer in charge of the Muscatese RCMP. And again, my name is Constable Catlin Chase. I am the Muscatese Public Information Officer. Media releases do go through me, and I'm happy to let the nations know what we're doing. And if there's ever any questions, we are open to any suggestions as well. Thank you.
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1: Then come the thing them call a broken heart. 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
1: I was all but 22, I think at the time. I'd been out on the road, lonely at night, and it'd been a while.

0: 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Ride along with the RCMP every other Tuesday at 10:10.
1: Tensei. Hello, everybody. Ride along with the RCMP with the Hawk here. Thanks for having me on again. Muscogee's RCMP reports a decline in crime severity index. The latest crime severity index released by Statistics Canada shows a positive trend across Alberta RCMP jurisdictions with a 10.4% decrease in 2025 compared to 2024. The results reflect an overall decline in the volume and severity of police-reported crime across RCMP jurisdictions in the province of Alberta. The CSI is a statistical measure developed by Statistics Canada that considers both the volume and seriousness of police-reported crime. It is calculated using the number and severity of criminal code offenses reported within a community in relation to its population. Locally, here in Muscogees, RCMP also saw a positive trend. The detachment CSI decreased. From 2024, we had a number of 854.0 to 2025 of 693.7. That is an 18.77% decrease in the crime severity. While the CSI provides valuable insight into crime trends, the results should be considered within context of each community. Jurisdictions within smaller populations often experience greater year-to-year fluctuations in the CSI, because even reality, small changes in the number of reported crimes can have a significant impact on the overall score. Larger jurisdictions typically experience less variation year to year due to their population size. Although many of Alberta's larger RCMP jurisdictions also reported decreases in their CSI this year. And I just want to touch on some trends we're doing in Muscogees for projects. For the Muscogees RCMP, the CSI is one of several tools used to understand local crime trends, inform intelligence-led policing, and guide operational priorities aimed at reducing crime and addressing repeat victimization within the community. Recent initiatives and successes informed by those priorities include, but are not limited to, in 2026, from April 1st to date, the RCMP has seized close to 30 illegal firearms, some of which were homemade. Muscogee's general duty with the General Investigation Section, GIS, has been proactively in the community, working hand-in-hand on addressing public safety and following up with the Crime Stoppers tips. Thank everyone for those Crime Stopper tips. The more information we get, the more we can do. Thank you. Continuing on, Muscogees has partnered up with the local radio station 93.5 The Hawk on a bi-weekly Ride Along with the RCMP radio show and sharing information such as today with the public and the listeners out there. We thank you for tuning in today. Muscogees has partnered with the Crime Stoppers campaign, allowing the public to report anonymously, and recently with the Rural Organized Crime Team, ROCT. We have a team of members that have been on the nations that are with the RCMP that are addressing crime needs and crime trends and warrants. Anything that they can be out there doing, they're definitely doing, and they're working with the Muscogees RCMP as well. And last but not least, these are just mentioning a few. Muscogees also attends the hub meetings with all the nations to collaboratively assist in high-risk individuals to seek a better path forward with wraparound services, and that is with all four nations here on the reserve. These initiatives reflect the Muscogees RCMP's ongoing commitment to reducing crime, strong community partnerships, and delivering policing services that meet the evolving needs of the locals within the nations here. Going to do a quote from our inspector, Richard McKay. The reduction in CSI is a testament of hard work by our officers wanting to effect positive change for the better in the community. Of course, it would not be accomplished without the cooperation of community members wanting a safer place to raise family. And that is a direct quote from the inspector officer in charge of the Muscatine RCMP. And again, my name is Constable Catelyn Chase. I am the Muscatine Public Information Officer. Media releases do go through me, and I'm happy to let the nations know what we're doing. And if there's ever any questions, we are open to any suggestions as well. Thank you. Tensei, hello everybody. Ride along with the RCMP with the Hawk here. Thanks for having me on again. The Samson powwow is coming up here this weekend. We will have RCMP officers there in red serge and in their regular uniform as well. And we'll have ATV patrol. So we're looking forward to some engagement with the public and learning the culture and immersing ourselves in the culture as well. And we want to thank Chief and Council and the committee for inviting the RCMP into their space. Very honorable to be included in Grand Entry. We're going to be working in collaboration and partnership with security. We will have a presence on the ground from start to into the evening. We will always be available no matter what. Even if you don't see us, if you do call 911 or you call the non-emergency, we will have an officer deal with your concern that you do call in. The RCMP and Muscatine want everyone to have a safe and enjoyable time at the powwow. The RCMP, in collaboration with security, in regards to safety for the powwow at Samson, there will be zero tolerance for any weapons brought into the grounds, any alcohol, or any drug. It will be reported to the RCMP and will be effectively dealing with those individuals that chose not to listen to the rules and hindering the powwow safety. We will be addressing that immediately. Just want to put that out there for everyone that there's zero tolerance for that.
2: Hello everyone, summer is here and everyone loves the sunshine. But did you know a car's interior can reach a high of 20 to 39 degrees Celsius in just 10 minutes? That's right, even on a mild day. Never leave children or pets unattended in a vehicle, not even for a quick errand. Their bodies can regulate temperatures like ours, and the heat can become deadly or life-threatening fast. So make it a habit. Look back before you lock your car, check your back seat every single time, and let's keep our loved ones safe this summer. A message from DJL Ad Hoc Radio 93.5 FM. 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
6: Hello, this is Niall Sheridan, the lead singer of the Whitetail Boys. 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And our message is, be good to one another. Aho.

0: 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You can email your questions to connect@hawkradio935.com or call them in to 780-585-4295. Ride along with the RCMP every other Tuesday at 10:10.
1: Tensei! Hello, everybody. Ride along with the RCMP with the Hawk here. Thanks for having me on again. Muscogee's RCMP reports a decline in crime severity index. The latest crime severity index released by Statistics Canada shows a positive trend across Alberta RCMP jurisdictions with a 10.4% decrease in 2025 compared to 2024. The results reflect an overall decline in the volume and severity of police-reported crime across RCMP jurisdictions in the province of Alberta. The CSI is a statistical measure developed by Statistics Canada that considers both the volume and seriousness of police-reported crime. It is calculated using the number and severity of criminal code offenses reported within a community in relation to its population. Locally, here in Muscogees, RCMP also saw a positive trend. The detachment CSI decreased. From 2024, we had a number of 854.0 to 2025 of 693.7. That is an 18.77% decrease in the crime severity. While the CSI provides valuable insight into crime trends, the results should be considered within context of each community. Jurisdictions within smaller populations often experience greater year-to-year fluctuations in the CSI, because even reality, small changes in the number of reported crimes can have a significant impact on the overall score. Larger jurisdictions typically experience less variation year to year due to their population size. Although many of Alberta's larger RCMP jurisdictions also reported decreases in their CSI this year. And I just want to touch on some trends we're doing in Muscogees for projects. For the Muscogees RCMP, the CSI is one of several tools used to understand local crime trends, inform intelligence-led policing, and guide operational priorities aimed at reducing crime and addressing repeat victimization within the community. Recent initiatives and successes informed by those priorities include, but are not limited to, in 2026, from April 1st to date, the RCMP has seized close to 30 illegal firearms, some of which were homemade. Muscogee's general duty with the General Investigation Section, GIS, has been proactively in the community, working hand in hand on addressing public safety and following up with the Crime Stoppers tips. Thank everyone for those Crime Stopper tips. The more information we get, the more we can do. Thank you. Continuing on, Muscogees has partnered up with the local radio station 93.5 The Hawk on a bi-weekly Ride Along with the RCMP radio show and sharing information such as today with the public and the listeners out there. We thank you for tuning in today. Muscogees has partnered with the Crime Stoppers campaign, allowing the public to report anonymously, and recently with the Rural Organized Crime Team, ROCT. We have a team of members that have been on the nations that are with the RCMP that are addressing crime needs and crime trends and warrants. Anything that they can be out there doing, they're definitely doing, and they're working with the Muscogees RCMP as well. And last but not least, these are just mentioning a few. Muscogees also attends the hub meetings with all the nations to collaboratively assist in high-risk individuals to seek a better path forward with wraparound services, and that is with all four nations here on the reserve. These initiatives reflect the Muscogees RCMP's ongoing commitment to reducing crime, strong community partnerships, and delivering policing services that meet the evolving needs of the locals within the nations here. I'm going to do a quote from our inspector, Richard McKay. The reduction in CSI is a testament of hard work by our officers wanting to effect positive change for the better in the community. Of course, it would not be accomplished without the cooperation of community members wanting a safer place to raise family. And that is a direct quote from the inspector officer in charge of the Muscatchees RCMP. And again, my name is Constable Catelyn Chase. I am the Muscatchees Public Information Officer. Media releases do go through me, and I'm happy to let the nations know what we're doing. And if there's ever any questions, we are open to any suggestions as well. Thank you. Tensei, hello everybody. Right along with the RCMP with the Hawk here. Thanks for having me on again. The Sampson powwow is coming up here this weekend. We will have RCMP officers there in red serge and in their regular uniform as well. And we'll have ATV patrol. So we're looking forward to some engagement with the public and learning the culture and immersing ourselves in the culture as well. And we want to thank Chief and Council and the committee for inviting the RCMP into their space. Very honorable to be included in Grand Entry. We're going to be working in collaboration and partnership with security. We will have a presence on the ground from start to into the evening. We will always be available no matter what. Even if you don't see us, if you do call 911 or you call the non-emergency, we will have an officer deal with your concern that you do call in. The RCMP and Muscatchees want everyone to have a safe and enjoyable

0: bacteria can reach a high of 20 to 39 degrees Celsius in just 10 minutes? That's right, even on a mild day. Never leave children or pets unattended in a vehicle, not even for a quick errand. Their bodies can't regulate temperatures like ours, and the heat can become deadly or life-threatening fast. So make it a habit. Look back before you lock your car, check your back seat every single time, and let's keep our loved ones safe this summer. A message from DJL Ad Hoc Radio 93.5 FM. 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
1: At this time, I'd like to sing a prayer song for all the children throughout the world that's listening to this CD. 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

0: You're awake. 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
0: That's a good question there. 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
8: This powwow belongs to the Creator. You got to remember all the ceremonies that we have. They're from the Creator. As individuals, as families, when we want to do something, we ask the Creator to borrow this lodge. It could be a round dance, powwow, sun dance. All these ceremonies, they don't belong to us. They belong to the Creator. I've heard elders say that the dancers, you fix up that body with all these beautiful ornaments, beads and feathers. You got to dress up that body, because you got to show the Creator that you are special.

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3: Tensei! Hello, everybody. Ride along with the RCMP with the Hawk here. Thanks for having me on again. Muscogee's RCMP reports a decline in crime severity index. The latest crime severity index released by Statistics Canada shows a positive trend across Alberta RCMP jurisdictions with a 10.4% decrease in 2025 compared to 2024. The results reflect an overall decline in the volume and severity of police-reported crime across RCMP jurisdictions in the province of Alberta. The CSI is a statistical measure developed by Statistics Canada that considers both the volume and seriousness of police-reported crime. It is calculated using the number and severity of criminal code offenses reported within a community in relation to its population. Locally, here in Muscogee's, RCMP also saw a positive trend. The detachment CSI decreased. From 2024, we had a number of 854.0 to 2025 of 693.7. That is an 18.77% decrease in the crime severity. While the CSI provides valuable insight into crime trends, the results should be considered within context of each community. Jurisdictions within smaller populations often experience greater year-to-year fluctuations in the CSI because even reality, small changes in the number of reported crimes can have a significant impact on the overall score. Larger jurisdictions typically experience less variation year to year due to their population size. Although many of Alberta's larger RCMP jurisdictions also reported decreases in their CSI this year. And I just want to touch on some trends we're doing in Muscogee's for projects. For the Muscogee's RCMP, the CSI is one of several tools used to understand local crime trends, inform intelligence-led policing, and guide operational priorities aimed at reducing crime and addressing repeat victimization within the community. Recent initiatives and successes informed by those priorities include, but are not limited to, in 2026, from April 1st to date, the RCMP has seized close to 30 illegal firearms, some of which were homemade. Muscogee's general duty with the General Investigation Section, GIS, has been proactively in the community, working hand-in-hand on addressing public safety and following up with the Crime Stoppers tips. Thank everyone for those Crime Stopper tips. The more information we get, the more we can do. Thank you. Continuing on, Muscogee's has partnered up with the local radio station 93.5 The Hawk on a bi-weekly Ride Along with the RCMP radio show and sharing information such as today with the public and the listeners out there. We thank you for tuning in today. Muscogee's has partnered with the Crime Stoppers campaign, allowing the public to report anonymously, and recently with the Rural Organized Crime Team, ROCT. We have a team of members that have been on the nations that are with the RCMP that are addressing crime needs and crime trends and warrants. Anything that they can be out there doing, they're definitely doing, and they're working with the Muscogee's RCMP as well. And last but not least, these are just mentioning a few. Muscogee's also attends the hub meetings with all the nations to collaboratively assist in high-risk individuals to seek a better path forward with wraparound services, and that is with all four nations here on the reserve. These initiatives reflect the Muscogee's RCMP's ongoing commitment to reducing crime, strong community partnerships, and delivering policing services that meet the evolving needs of the locals within the nations here. Going to do a quote from our inspector, Richard McKay. The reduction in CSI is a testament of hard work by our officers wanting to effect positive change for the better in the community. Of course, it would would not be accomplished without the cooperation of community members wanting a safer place to raise family. And that is a direct quote from the inspector officer in charge of the Muscatese RCMP. And again, my name is Constable Catelyn Chase. I am the Muscatese Public Information Officer. Media releases do go through me, and I'm happy to let the nations know what we're doing. And if there's ever any questions, we are open to any suggestions as well. Thank you.
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0: 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I hope you win that $500 on Muscatese Trivia. Danse Gakio, Miyokikse Payo, 4 minutes after 9 o'clock. On this Wednesday, August 5th, and yes, that was your cue for Muscatese Trivia. $300 question, and you have until 10:05 to call in correctly. First correct caller who can answer, what is the new talk show called that is live on air every second Wednesday at 10 a.m. on Hawk Radio 93.5 FM? You're going to scramble to our web page, our website, you're not going to find anything. But if you've been really paying attention, then you'll know which talk show I'm talking about. So $300, if nobody gets it today, it goes up $400 on Thursday. And because of the half work day on Friday, due in lieu of the Samson Cree Nation POW celebrations, who knows? Could go up to $500 that Friday morning. But first correct caller, what is the new talk show called that is live on air every second Wednesday, 10 a.m. on Hawk Radio 93.5 FM? Give us a call now, 780-585-4295. And for your current weather update, just going on to weathernetwork.com. Oh, we got some callers. 13 degrees right now in Muscatese. It's a few clouds. This afternoon, we're expected to get up around 22. 40% chance of showers, about 1 millimeter or so. This evening, cloudy periods, 19. Overnight, 12 degrees. And for your high and low temps, Thursday, August 6th, high of 18, low of 9. Friday, high of 22, low of 11. Saturday, rain in the forecast, high of 23, low of 14. 60% chance of rain for Saturday, 10 to 15 millimeters. That's a lot of rain. Then to Sunday, August 9th, more rain in the forecast, high of 18, low of 9. 70% chance of showers, 2 to 4 millimeters. Monday, August 10th, just a heads up, Samson Cree Nation programs and services will be closed for Staff Appreciation Day. For Monday, August 10th. And that's going to be a cloudy day. High of 20, low of 12. That's your high and low temps for the next 5 days, as well as your current weather update for the Muscatese area. Your sunrise this morning was at 5:58 a.m. Sunset tonight, 9:20 p.m. And we got 13-kilometer winds from the northwest. Let's go on to some headline news. I was seeing this one story online about some SpaceX rocket or whatever that was supposed to go blow up a portion of the moon. Isn't that crazy? And there's a headline that reads, SpaceX touted faster than expected returns from its AI spending on its first ever earnings call as a public company, but investors remain concerned about long-term investments. Something about this. I don't know. It's one of those Elon Musk things. They need to stop trying to blow up the moon. That's like some Dr. Evil stuff. They also need to stop trying to blow up our mountains for coal mines. Yes, I said it. A lot of crazy things happening in the world. But on other news, lower-priced Australian beef could help stabilize Canadian market. Imported Australian beef. Currently selling for well below Canadian prices at grocery stores in Alberta could foster competition and stabilize domestic meat costs. So now we have imported Australian beef. Interesting. Alberta Ministry hit with charges after death of wildland firefighter. British Columbia fires impacting Alberta families and property. Edmonton's Summer of Rain has Folk Fest trucking in sand, fringe hiring meteorologists. Super El Nino growing faster than we've ever recorded as wildfires burn. Ottawa moves to list Alberta-backed West Coast pipeline as national interest project. And big oil companies continue to post banner profits as fighting in Iran drives costs higher. Those are just some headlines on global news. Just really quickly on CBC Indigenous. There's an adult immersion gathering held entirely in its own First Nation language. Residential school survivors overjoyed about return of travel funding for counseling across North. All for nothing, lacrosse players bumped from Ontario championships due to residency policy. And First Nation chiefs call for public inquiry as Ontario defends wildfire response. Those are some headlines on CBC Indigenous, if you'd like to follow up on those stories. I'd like to proudly announce that, remember they were doing some filming here, I think it was last year or so, for Cody Lightning's movie, Smudge the Blades. Well, he made a post yesterday morning stating, ladies and gentlemen, we've been waiting a long time to publicly announce that the world premiere of Smudge the Blades will be at Toronto International Film Festival September 12th. So that is awesome. Very, very proud of Cody Lightning. You know, there's a lot of our nation members that are going to be in this movie. If you were part of that screening and that filming that they did here at Four Nations Arena. Very excited to see that movie. I want to see how it turned out. And it's always good to support your own, your family. You know, you could inspire someone today. You know, Cody's family, you know, the Lightning family, we're all related. And it's good to see how he's creating these films, and they're all Indigenous actors, you know, Indigenous everything, like the whole staff is Indigenous. And that's something to be really proud about, because back in my day as a kid, I think it was like north of 60. That was our closest Nietzsche shows that we had on TV. So it's good to see all these breakthroughs in 2026. I'm really proud of Cody. So I wish him the very best. What is happening today? So Wednesdays at SYSD, they have Bear Hills Boxing Club, 6 p.m. Also on Wednesdays at SYSD, they have movie and popcorn day starting at 1 p.m. They also got the youth day camp for ages 11 years old and older. 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You have until 10:05. 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
1: It's putting out the light. All right. Song we're looking at, brother. 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
3: 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Now, Samson Cree Nation is hiring committee members. Applications are now being accepted at the personnel department for one elder, one youth, one adult. For committee members for the following: Business Development Committee, NWSD Committee, that's Nipsikopok Wellness and Social Development Committee, Baskan Gamik Committee, Treaty Protectorate Committee, Cree Language Revitalization Committee, Youth Council Committee, Celebrations Committee. Finance needs two check signers to apply. All applicants must submit a resume, cover letter by email and or fax, submit a child intervention check, criminal record check for NWSD, and for the Youth Council Committee, you must be 18 years of age or older. You must be a Samson Band member. Applicants must not be employed by Samson Cree Nation and must be committed and attend all committee meetings. So the committees are opened up for one elder, one youth, one adult. And the deadline is this Friday, August 7th. Contact Samson Personnel, 780-585-3793, extension 198. And you can also email personnel.179@gmail.com. They're also looking for an administrative assistant for residential development, CMHC. August 13th, 4 p.m. is the deadline. Once again, contact Samson Personnel, 780-585-3793, or email personnel.179@gmail.com. 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

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But the initiation powwow, on the poster, it says Samson community members open to all ages, Tiny Tots to Golden Age. They have opened it up to all Four Nation members here in Muscogee. So it was just at the beginning, you know, Samson had priority. But is now open to all Four Nation members here in Muscogee. If you haven't got your initiation into the powwow circle, you know, tomorrow is the day to go. I am so happy that Nosim is going to be making his way. So it's going to be a really proud moment for me tomorrow. And I know a lot of families out there that, you know, want to get their kids initiated into the powwow circle. Well, tomorrow's the day. Bring them out to Muscogee's Bear Park. You know, it's 11 a.m. is registration for dancers and the drum groups. They're only taking three drum groups. And they'll have a grand entry and opening remarks, as well as welcoming our new dancers to the powwow circle and some intertribals. They're also going to have some categories going on in the afternoon, and then they'll be dancing out the Eagle Staff and have closing remarks. So this is a very important day for our newcomers, the ones that are going to be joining the powwow circle. And I encourage families, come out. You know, you don't have to be in full regalia as well. I know when you're first starting out, you know, you're not going to have that real deadly beaded outfit from head to toe. Just come on out. The protocol is already provided. You know, they got the elders there provided with their blessings and prayers. They have giveaway. You know, everything is set up. You just have to show up. So if you want to get your kids initiated, or maybe you're an adult and you never got initiated yet, well, this is the time to come out, because now it is open to all Four Nation members here in Muscogee. And I hope to see you all there tomorrow. That's right here at Muscogee's Bear Park. Samson Cree Nation initiation and traditional powwow. 11 a.m. registration. Grand entry will be around 1 p.m. And then Samson Cree Nation powwow celebration, August 7th, 8th, and 9th. Host Drum Motown right here at Muscogee's Bear Park here in Alberta. Friday grand entry is at 6 p.m. And there's going to be some amazing specials Friday, Saturday, and Sunday. So hope to see you all there. Along with our powwow celebration this weekend, we also have a hand game tournament August 7th, 8th, and 9th. Friday is a three-man jackpot, $2,000 added. The main tournament is Saturday with $10,000 added. And Sunday is a two-man bone hog, $2,000 added. Anyways, contact Angel Lightning. She'll have more details, as well as Katie Lightning, for the Samson Hand Game Tournament this weekend. Also this weekend, they have the, at the powwow grounds here, Samson Cree Nation Celebrations Parade, August 8th. Register 780-585-3634 or SCWprograms.com. They have the 5K walk or run August 9th, 10 a.m. right at the powwow grounds there. So it's going to be a good one. Come on out. Let's get back to some more intertribal on 93.5 FM. You just got to sit.

0: Hello, this is Kay Little Turtle, and you're listening to Moskva Chiefs Hawk Radio 93.5 FM. 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
2: You know, you guys are just the second coming of this same old cavalry. You know, Ray, when we were kids, we used to play cowboys and Indians. I was always Gary Cooper. I didn't want to be an Indian. Government boarding school made sure of that. Cut off my hair, washed my mouth out with soap, and I spoke my own language. My own language, Ray.
3: I'd like to encourage all of you youth, if you don't know your language, try to learn your language. Yes. We're becoming too Americanized. Where I grew up, we weren't allowed to speak our language. We weren't allowed to sing powwow songs. So I always go to my grandma's, you know, if I didn't know how to say something, or sometimes say in the wrong tense, and I would ask them, how do you say this? You need to learn your language if you don't speak it. That's the most important thing I feel among our youth is don't forget who you are.
4: Tautsim ta te poikan, 10 o'clock, picks up te poikan, 11 o'clock, a pihtag iskau, noon, puna pihtag iskau. Some say it's a little after 12, but I'd say about 12:30, I guess, maybe even 1 o'clock. But you can then say 1 o'clock is pick te poikan. So either way, they both work. Tautsim nisuk poikan, it'll be 2 o'clock and stut baikan, 3 o'clock, nut baikan, it'll be 4 o'clock, and that's when everybody goes home. And so on, all the way through. Those are the times. Egoya, minute is tbaikans. Tbaikan is an hour, so that's how we use those terms. And one of the elders I'd like to thank, Flora Northwest, for reminding me. We were talking about sunset, and he said, I forgot the word, baksimo. So that's another word we use for sunset. The sun is going down. That's what you're saying. The sun is going down. Baksimo. And the sun is on its way down. Yeah. There's probably there's more deeper meanings to that word, but for now, we will just go with that. 10 o'clock, picks up tepaikan. 11 o'clock, apihtag iskau. Noon, puna apihtag iskau. Some say it's a little after 12, but I'd say about 12:30, I guess, maybe even 1 o'clock. But you can then say 1 o'clock is picked baikan. So either way, they both work. Tautsim nisuk baikan, it'll be 2 o'clock. Nstut baikan, 3 o'clock. Nut baikan, it'll be 4 o'clock. And that's when everybody goes home. And so on, all the way through. Those are the times. Egoya, minute is tbaikans. Tbaikan is an hour. So that's how we use those terms. And one of the elders I'd like to thank, Flora Northwest, for reminding me. We were talking about sunset, and he said, I forgot the word, baksimo. So that's another word we use for sunset. The sun is going down, that's what you're saying. The sun is going down, baksimo. And the sun is on its way down. Yeah. There's probably, there's more deeper meanings to that word, but for now, we will just go with that.
5: Sun maho, miugiskau. It's such a good day. Same nego, we're Kanehio Isia. I'm going to talk a little bit of Cree. So we talked about noon hour and afternoon the last time. Apitagiskau, puna apitagiskau. Tego homa, we're going to go ketohtana no ego. Now towards the end of the day, ego. It is. Here we have tipskage, niganmanaya. Atotaksin, it's starting to be evening. Ektautsegwa utaksin means it's evening already. And etisaya pono taksik, that's what we call dusk. The last remnants of sunshine, the sun. Dusk, we call it the pono taksik. Ektautsegwa atipskawikta. Nighttime starting to get dark at Dipskak. Ektoche Dipskau. means it's already dark. Dipskak ego. Dipskak means it's dark. We at Dipskak is starting to get dark. Ikis Dipskak ego. Means it's already dark now. When it's getting close to midnight. It's midnight. Now it becomes after midnight. Means we're into the wee hours of the morning. Getting into like maybe, if you wanted to look at it specifically, it might be from 2 to 4 o'clock. Depending on the time of the year. The summertime, it's probably between 2 and 3 o'clock. I just want to 4 o'clock, I smell nice, eh? No, it's bike, no, ma. So, it goes back to when we started these lessons, so, and we started off with the pita paka. Anyway, that's the lesson for today. Son, kawi mioki skansen.
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3: -15 degrees right now in Muscoochees. It's mostly cloudy out, but sun's slowly coming out. 14-kilometer winds from the northwest, and this afternoon, 40% chance of showers with 22. This evening, dropping down to 19, overnight 12. Now for Thursday, high of 18, low of 9. Friday, high of 22, low of 11. This weekend, Saturday, 60% chance of rain, high of 23, low of 14. Sunday, 70% chance of rain, high of 18, low of 9. And then back to Monday, high of 20, low of 12. That is your high and low temps for the next 5 days, as well as your current weather update for the Muscoochees area. 10:05 is the cutoff time for today's Muscoochees trivia. Worth $300. What is the new talk show called that is live on air every second Wednesday at 10 a.m. on Hawk Radio 93.5 FM? We were throwing hints, so that one caller that kept calling in asking for hints, you really got to pay attention. It was real obvious hints, and you still have 2 minutes to call in. 10:05 is the cutoff time. Nobody answers it in the next 2 minutes, it'll go up $100 for tomorrow. $400 if nobody answers it in the next 1 minute. But we're going to switch over to our talk show, Ross North, and he has a guest today. And they're going to be talking about some career opportunities. 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And it's 10:05. We do have one caller calling in. If they're correct, who knows? Maybe they won $300. If not, it's going to go up $400 tomorrow. Maybe we'll get up to $500 Friday morning, and you'll have some POW money for this weekend. All right, stay tuned.

0: Welcome to Car Coach, everyone, the show where we pull back the curtain on everything automotive. I'm Ross North. In every show, we're going to break down the stuff the industry doesn't always tell you about, from the service bay to the showroom floor to keeping your vehicle running for the long haul. This is your clinic on the air. 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And today, we're showing you exactly what that could look like. There's more to this industry than just most people realize. 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The automotive business is full of opportunity. And today, we're pulling back the curtain to show you where it can take you. Today's show is going to focus on some big questions, like what kind of career is available in the automotive business, and how can someone grow and even get started. So, Chris, how are you today?
1: I'm really good, Ross. How are you doing?
0: Great. Thanks for joining us. Really appreciate it. For people who don't know you, maybe you can tell us a little bit about your role as Director of Operations, how you got started. Yeah, you mind sharing that?
1: Absolutely. So, in my role currently as Director of Operations, I work with our teams on a variety of things. We touch on policy and process, health and safety, HR, and recruitment and staffing. And my goal with the organization is to ensure that Legacy has strong teams with all the tools to be successful.
0: Right. And tell us a little bit about, I know I've mentioned it, but maybe you could highlight it. What stores are nearby Mascouche's?
1: Yeah, absolutely. So our closest stores would be Legacy Dodge in Wetaskiwin. 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We have Legacy Ford in Ponoka. And then just a little further out, we have Legacy Ford in Rimby. And we do have our Toyota store in Camrose as well.
0: Ah, perfect. Quite five. Five close.
1: Yes.
0: A big part of your role is helping with hiring and supporting the teams across the group. Kind of maybe can you share what's important when you're looking for a new team member?
1: Well, there's a few things that we look for, but really, really important for us is someone who is eager to learn and who wants to come in and has a commitment to working hard and focused on some career goals where they can turn a job into something that can be a career with us.
0: Huh, interesting. A lot of people might visualize it just as a job, but you mentioned it grows into a career and can be a career.
1: Absolutely. I mean, we have had people who come in and start as a lot attendant or in the detail bay. Maybe they see others working in service or sales and they think, hey, I have some of the things that I think would make me successful in that. We love giving people the opportunity to grow and move into something where they can make more money, have a stable future and a career that they can be proud of.
0: Are there long-term employees that are with the group?
1: Absolutely. We have people that have been with us basically since the inception of the group, from purchasing the dealerships and came on board at that point or started not long after. So the tenure can be extremely long, and we encourage that. We want people who are going to make a home with us for the long term.
0: Hmm. Yeah, and a lot of people probably visualize the car business as just a job, but as you mentioned, it is a career and can take a lot of different paths. And let's start with parts and service, because that's obviously a really huge part of the dealership. And lots of people don't realize how many opportunities exist there. Chris, when someone thinks about getting into parts and service, what types of positions are available or even there?
1: Absolutely, yeah. So, I mean, the parts department, you'll notice if you walk up to a parts counter, you've got your advisors there. They're the ones that are going to help you figure out which parts are going to be the right fit for your vehicle specifically. We have
0: A parts advisor. Let me just stop you there. What does that entail? What does that role look like?
1: So they're going to be customer facing. So they're going to be dealing with the customers directly at the counter. If a customer comes in and needs a specific part for their vehicle, they will help determine the right part for that vehicle based on the year, make, and model. And they'll have some understanding of what goes on in the background. They'll be able to look at the layout of the vehicle on their computer and use the programs that are going to specifically determine the right part, the right fit, and make sure that it's not having to be done a second time.
0: And what type of experience does someone need for that position?
1: You know, we've hired people with all kinds of experience for these positions, and really we want someone who obviously has an interest in the parts and the technical component of it, but also the ability to deal with customers. When you're dealing with people on a day-to-day basis, we want someone who enjoys that aspect of it and make sure that they are customer service focused and really want to make sure that the customer leaves happy. And so that's something that's really important to us.
0: It sounds like that's probably one of the main priorities of being able to interact with people.
1: Yeah, there's no question. The interaction component is a big part of the job. And I think sometimes when people picture themselves in these roles, they think more about the technical aspects of it. We're big believers that those things can be trained. And most people are capable of learning those things over time. Now, the people interaction component of it, that's something that I think comes a little bit more with personality type. And we want to make sure that we're hiring a person who really enjoys that.
0: I gotcha. What else?
1: Well, once you're an advisor, you're going to spend some time learning, and maybe you move into a larger role, perhaps an assistant manager type of position or even a manager type of position over time. And the sky's the limit. I mean, we have parts managers that have become fixed operations managers that even oversee the parts and service departments altogether. So there's different paths to get up the ladder with different points of entry.
0: I gotcha. And what are some other roles that encompass that department?
1: Well, we have parts drivers. So they would be people who would, pick up and deliver parts.
0: Just need a good driving record, I assume.
1: Absolutely. Yeah, for sure.
0: Sure don't want to wreck those vehicles.
1: No question.
0: Okay.
1: Yeah.
0: What's another big one?
1: Well,
0: let's talk about the elephant in the room. Mechanics, technicians.
1: Oh, absolutely. That's an incredible trade. Automotive technicians are highly sought after.
0: Why do you think that's fallen off so much? Why do you think it's there's such a shortage?
1: You know what? That's a really great question. The entire industry seems to be asking the same question. And I think across the board, we've seen a drop-off in young people going into the trades. And I'm not sure if that's just a perception on, the challenges, but the reality is that these are incredible careers that can pay really, really well and provide amazing stability for the long term.
0: So where does one start? Like, say I'm just out of high school and I'm looking to venture off into the trades. Walk me through that.
1: Sure. So we have a couple of different routes. We do actually have some of our technicians who started right out of high school with us. And so some of these high schools have what's called the WRAP program, which is an express entry into an apprenticeship. And so we have partnered with some of the schools in the area. Wetaskiwin Composite has provided us a few local young folks that have come in and started with us. But say you've graduated and you decide, maybe I want to look at automotive technician as a trade that I'd come into. What we would do is we would have you either come in and drop off a resume. You can submit a resume online through our website, and we would take a look at that and see if there's any relevant experience. And even if there's not, sometimes what we would do is just call you in and meet with you, go over some of the expectations of the job, some of the things that you could come to expect from us. And then at that point, we would both determine, is this something we want to move forward on? And generally speaking, the starting point would be a lube and tire technician. And so that would be coming in with some more basic maintenance training, learning how to do oil changes, doing tire changes and kind of getting a better understanding of how the shop operates, learning some of the tools. And then from there, we would move into an apprenticeship. And so that would allow us to get you registered to go to school to start the training in school. The apprenticeships are four-year programs. And once completed, you would be a journeyman technician, certified to work on vehicles, do inspections, and just really be well-trained to do all the maintenance on vehicles.
0: I gotcha. And that course, it's help sponsored by the dealerships?
1: Correct. So we would pay for the schooling and provide that opportunity to go and get that training and make sure that we have the best trained technicians possible for our stores.
0: And there's five stores nearby that Legacy would help support and promote that.
1: That's correct.
0: That's awesome. Mm-hmm. In the way of starting off as well, if like entry-level positions, what else is there? Probably like wash bay, detailers?
1: Absolutely. So that would all fall under the fixed operations, which is essentially just the service and parts and then the detail and cleaning and all that. So there's some great opportunities, yes, in detail. Again, these can be great opportunities to grow and make really good money. There's 3M paint protection, tinting.
0: Box liners.
1: So we do all of these things in-house, and we want to ensure that we have our staff, again, trained and ready to do it. And these are opportunities that grow into great careers.
0: And if someone's kind of apprehensive and kind of worried about moving into a dealership world and what that exists, would you say kind of coming in as a lot person or a wash bay or a box liner spray in person that people grow into different levels and different areas?
1: There's no question. So this is a really good way to get your foot in the door in a dealership, and then you're really getting to see from the inside how things work, what kind of skills are required to do certain jobs. And a lot of the time we see that where someone will come in as a detailer and then they'll recognize, hey, I think maybe I could be a service advisor. I'm interacting with these people all the time and I think I could do a really good job. And so that next opportunity, we really love to give those opportunities for internal promotions and opportunities to our staff that are already with us.
0: For sure. So just to kind of highlight, I've got a couple notes here. If I were to – people don't understand how big dealerships are kind of behind the scenes in the fixed operations. So there's lube technicians, apprentice technicians, journeyman technicians. And so journeyman would be someone that's certified, been to the 4 years. There's master technicians, which – you take additional training on certain OEMs, like with Ford, like with Toyota, with Dodge, and you become a master tech. Service advisors, appointment coordinators, warranty administrator, parts counter person, parts advisor, parts manager, service manager, shop foreman. We talked about the wash bay, lot people, spray and liners. Did I miss anything?
1: You know what? The sky's the limit in the dealership. It really does take a village, and so I would say, we probably missed some because there's just so many opportunities in the dealership, and it's hard to actually really nail down all of these different roles and the different needs that are required in order to make a dealership operate well.
0: So, Chris, for someone new to the industry, never heard about this before, or kind of everyone knows about a dealership but never really thought about a career there, what would you say would be a good starting position for that in building from there?
1: Well, you know what? There's a few different entry-level portals that we find are really really good for people to get their foot in the door. So again, on the fixed operations side, the detail bay is a really good spot. The lot attendant is a really good spot. Lube and tire technicians, parts and service advisors. And then on the sales side of things, salespeople. And coming in, again, we don't.
0: Okay, don't go too far.
1: All right, I won't go too far.
0: We're going to talk about
1: that. Rabbit, but
0: don't take away the prime jewel there.
1: Absolutely.
0: Okay, so the service is one of the biggest employment opportunities in a dealership world. If someone's willing to work, learn, and show up consistently, there's a real path forward. You would agree with that statement?
1: There's no question. Those are some of the real pillars of success in that department. And a lot of people, I think, have this perception that they have to come in and be already know everything about cars and already know how everything works in a service department. And we take a different approach where we want those those skill sets with the personality, the work ethic, the ability to show up on time consistently. Those are some real important components to what we look for in someone coming in. All the other things, we love to do the training. We want someone to come in and learn it the right way. And so we want to do the training on that and make sure that they understand the right processes, the right customer service approaches. And that allows us to really have a lot of input on that and guide them towards that success.
0: That's good. Thank you. A lot of people just don't realize that parts and service can be a long-term career. I think a lot of people hearing this might never have considered that before. Not just a stepping stone. You can grow in skill, responsibility, and of course, income over time. Chris, can you just highlight some of the other qualities that, other than like a skill set, what are some other qualities that you look for in hiring somebody?
1: Well, we really want someone who's coachable. That's really important to us. Somebody who can come in and is willing to learn. Another thing that we really look for is a positive attitude. Everybody has bad days. Everybody has a week where they're feeling off. But the ability to come in and refocus and remember that it's all about the customer, that's really important to us. And putting our own things aside, because, again, we all have our own things going on. And so when we come into work, understanding that we're there to serve a customer and that their satisfaction is a really, really important part of the success of the department and of the dealership.
0: Well, good. So for younger people or people considering a trade, this can be a great place to build a career while learning a skill set and things that matter every day. Let's break down a little bit more. For someone that starts in the service, what does the growth path look like often?
1: Well, starting in the service department, generally speaking, we would see someone come in as a service advisor. That's a really important customer-facing role, again, much like the parts advisor, but probably even more so in terms of customer interaction. They're there walking each customer through that process. They're helping to coordinate between the shop and the customer and making sure that things are being communicated properly. And so that's a great entry level where someone can come in and really start to understand how the service department works, how the shop works, and how to make sure that we're delivering for our customers. So that would be that entry level point. And then from there, there's a few different directions you can go. We've obviously seen some folks go into the warranty side of things and helping us out there a little bit more, administering the warranties. We have had service advisors transition into assistant service managers, all the way up to service managers, and right up to fixed operations managers overseeing multiple departments.
0: Good. Well, it sounds like you guys try and really train and work with the people you have.
1: That's absolutely our priority. And we're committed to doing that with anybody who's got the vision and the goals to move forward in their career, who's serious about learning and growth. We are going to come alongside them and give them all the tools and equip them to grow into those larger roles and be successful with us for many, many years.
0: Awesome. So if you have someone with a good attitude, willing to show up, willing to work, you guys have the training to train on the OEM or the manufacturer side of it.
1: There's no question. We have incredible managers and leadership that have years of experience. And so they come alongside and they will teach the ins and outs of the OEM, which is just the brand of the dealership that we're operating out of, making sure that things are being done in accordance with their requirements, the requirements of AMVIC, any government requirements, and making sure that everything is being done the right way, and then also training on all of those customer service elements as well, because, again, those are things that you learn over time, and we can help fast-track that to, not reinvent the wheel.
0: Oh, that's awesome. So every time, every show, we've offered up a kind of like a prize, a call-in. And today, we're offering a free vehicle detailing. I have a voucher here. I'll leave it at the studio. The question I've tried to make a little easier for the community, no one's won it before. And so today I'm hoping someone will win it. And this is the question. On January 1st, 2014, the community, the Maskwacis community, officially dropped the colonial name Hobima and returned to Maskwacis. What does Maskwacis mean? So call in, and the first caller to give the right answer has a free detailing offered by Legacy Dodge Wetaskiwin. So hopefully someone gets it, and we can give that away. Okay, so back to training. So training is huge. The more someone learns, the more value they bring. Agree with that statement?
1: There's no question.
0: And when people bring more value, they usually create more opportunities for themselves and more income. Yeah. So we talked about the different steps of a technician, which is a huge, huge opportunity for anybody that wants to make a decent living. Can you kind of lay out what that looks like? What's an earning potential for technicians, just so people understand what that looks like in dealership world?
1: Absolutely. So the earning potential for technicians is very, very good. It and continues to go up. And the reason why it continues to go up is because of this shortage that we're seeing. And so good technicians are getting paid really, really well. People who are willing to stay with the trade and do it for the long term can make excellent money. Journeyman, depending on where you work, and now there's a couple of different ways that the pay works. There is straight time and there's flat rate. And so
0: can you explain that?
1: Yeah. So straight time is basically your typical hourly wage. That's what you would expect to go into work, and you're just getting paid based on the hours that you're present. Flat rate allows you to make a lot more money, and here's how. You will get paid based on the job. So say a brake job pays out an hour and a half.
0: But you and that's based on that timing is based on book time, which is industry book and standard, or certain warranty times that are set out by the manufacturer.
1: Absolutely. That's
0: okay.
1: Right. So those are predetermined times that it's just laid out. This is what you're going to get paid to do this job. Now, many of our technicians, after years of experience, are just able to move through these jobs much more quickly. They can get that hour and a half paid job done in an hour. Well, now they get to move on to that next job. They've already been paid for that hour and a half, but only an hour of their time has been spent. You can see how throughout a day, as you continue to work through jobs, how much money you're able to make when you can maybe get 10, even 12 hours of pay in an eight-hour workday. That's a huge opportunity for flat rate work. Now, the pay range can be anywhere from, let's say, $40 per hour for a journeyman technician, all the way up to $50 to $60 per hour, depending on location, depending on the type of work that you're doing.
0: Specialties of the person has?
1: Absolutely. Specialties are a really big thing.
0: And that means, can you explain what that means?
1: Yeah. So Ross touched on that a little bit. And what the OEM training that we see our technicians go through allows them to work on different parts of a vehicle. For example, the HVAC system or diesel or transmissions. As you gain new specialties, as you gain new training, your value to the shop goes up. You're going to make more money. And as you're able to take on some of those jobs that other technicians can't take, not only are you getting a lot of that work, you're going to get really quick at it, you're going to make more money on the flat rate system, and your hourly wage is going to go up. So one of the big benefits of working with an OEM dealership as opposed to an independent shop is the ability to get those OEM specific training.
0: And is Legacy in need of any technicians?
1: Legacy is always looking for skilled, motivated, hardworking technicians. That is something that we are constantly on the look for. We are really encouraging young people who are looking for a long-term career opportunity. Look at the automotive technician trade. This is one that's going to be around for a long time. Cars aren't going anywhere. Sure, technology changes over time. The platforms change over time. But that training changes over time as well. And so you continue to grow with the trade, and the need is going to be there, and the wages just keep going up. So there's an incredible opportunity.
0: Well, I think people, if they do the math, Like I've heard and I know that of technicians that work for Legacy that are getting 250, 300 hours a month.
1: That's true.
0: And if they're making $60 an hour, that's an incredible income.
1: Yeah, when you do the math on that, and I encourage everybody to do the math on that, because you really start to see just how great this opportunity is, that all of a sudden you understand you're working a trade. And a lot of these trades that we see in Alberta, they're hard. You know, you work in the oil field, you're outdoors, you're battling the elements, you're seeing a lot of those challenges. Here, you're in a shop, you're covered, you have all your tools right beside you. These are great opportunities to make really good money in a controlled environment with consistent work. And that is a huge, huge leg up that you will see in automotive that you may not see in some of these other trades.
0: Oh, so I'm not in a trade where you're going to call me daily to see if I should show up to work?
1: That's right.
0: That's pretty good. I know growing up, I worked as a carpenter for a while, and I would have to call every morning to see if I was coming to the job, which is a little stressful.
1: Yeah, no question.
0: Well, that's great. Is there anything else you want to touch on there? Oh, I had one thing.
1: Sure.
0: We had talked before. You had said something about there's longevity bonuses or something for technicians. You sound like you guys cater a lot to technicians.
1: Absolutely. And so for us, there's a lot of value in when we get

0: And then there's the front end, which considers sales. So we'll say the front end.
1: Mm-hmm. Yeah, absolutely. So, well, our sales, when you walk into our showroom, obviously you're going to, first person you're probably going to see is our receptionist. We have the best receptionists. We have team members that just love people, love interacting with customers, and they are there to help guide and direct in order to, you know, take a little bit of the confusion about that first moment when you walk into the dealership. So we're, again, that's another great entry point into a dealership, the reception or administrative component. But that's not technically sales. So our sales team consists of sales consultants, and they come from all walks of life, all backgrounds, and they are, you know, again, come in, always people who are eager to deal with customers. From there, we often see a couple of branches into different opportunities. Many of our salespeople who have been with us for a long time are given an opportunity to move into an assistant sales manager role. That's where they can start to learn some of the back end of how deals are structured and a little bit more in depth on how things are done in the background on a car sale. There's then the opportunity to move into a full sales manager role, which just takes that one step further, where you're leading sales teams, doing coaching, and providing a lot of direction to the sales consultants and interacting with those customers as well. We have finance managers. They help with, obviously, the financing end of vehicles, as well as providing some of the really great products that are offered after the fact of the sale in order to help protect the vehicle and provide solutions to give peace of mind. And then there's a general sales manager who would actually oversee the sales and finance departments. And they have, again, a little bit more responsibility in making sure that those departments are collaborating and working together to ensure that we're meeting the needs of our customers. And generally speaking, we would see someone come through that path up to a general manager role at a store.
0: Yeah, good. Now, I would assume that most of the management or assistant manager roles would grow from a salesperson's perspective or the salesperson's role so they get a good feel of what that's like. Would that be a fair assessment?
1: Absolutely. For the most part, that makes the most sense. And we have seen that be a successful path for many people in our dealerships.
0: Good. So what would you say to someone, because I'm sure you've heard this, that say, I don't have sales experience, but may still be a good fit? What would be your feedback to that? Because I'm sure a lot of people would say that, like they're apprehensive. They don't want to be in sales.
1: Yeah, absolutely. Well, and I would say to them, you need to remove some of those misconceptions about what you think a salesperson is, because
0: Let's talk about that.
1: A really good salesperson, in my experience, is someone who is a great listener, who understands how to interact with the customer and find what they really need. And there's actually a lot of jobs that you can come from that also require those same skill sets. I mean, we've hired bartenders and servers. We've hired people.
0: Both have really good customer-facing experience, probably.
1: Absolutely. And you're not a very good server if you don't know how to listen and take an order. And so people like hairstylists who sit and talk with their customers and, you know, really learn about people's lives and build trust and build rapport. That's, you know, these are really important elements of being a good salesperson. It's about being able to provide that service that your customer comes in expecting and meeting them on that level, making them feel comfortable and building trust. And so that's a really, really important thing that doesn't require experience in sales. And in fact, most of our sales teams have joined us coming in without any previous sales experience. And we're okay with that because the sales training can help them understand all the ins and outs of the vehicles, help them understand how a car deal works. But we really want people who are customer-focused, who are attentive to the needs of our customers and are willing to listen to them, and that's primary for us.
0: So people experience
1: exactly
0: more than sales experience.
1: No question.
0: Is number one.
1: Yes.
0: Huh. That probably more people fit the mold or the position then.
1: Absolutely, and that's been a big part of our recruitment efforts, is actually reaching

0: reaching out to people who never considered sales. We have a member of our sales team at our Dodge store who she never considered sales. We reached out to her and said, hey, you know, we see that you've worked in the hospitality industry. There's a lot of things that you would have utilized there that we feel would make you successful. She's been with us for coming up on 6 months now, and she's done incredibly well. She is building a customer base. She has people who want to come deal with her directly. And that's just from her understanding when she came in that she just needed to listen to people and apply those skills, and it has translated into exactly what we thought it would, which is a really good career opportunity for her.
1: Well, I know that one of the top salespeople in Ponoka, the Ponoka Ford store, Trevor. Trevor's been at that dealership for 20-plus years, and he was a gas attendant. And the prior owner met him and thought he had great people skills, hired him, and he's been at the dealership for over 20 years, has a customer following because he really takes care of people, and has created a great career for himself.
0: Yeah.
1: And he doesn't even want to be a manager. He's happy with that. His hours are good. He can kind of come and go as he pleases in many ways. He has a schedule, but he still floats a little bit when he has to. So it's created a great opportunity for him.
0: Absolutely, and that's what we've seen over and over again is folks coming out of these different jobs not seeing themselves necessarily in that role, but we want to encourage people to think about it a little bit differently. Think about, do I like to deal with people? Do I want to help people? And when you approach sales from a perspective of, I'm going to make someone's day, I'm going to help them find that vehicle that's going to make them happy, that they're going to make memories with their family, that they're going to go on road trips in, that's going to take them safely to and from work every day. It's an incredible opportunity to really engage people in a meaningful part of their life and make them feel really good leaving.
1: That's awesome. That's great. So a lot of great salespeople did not start out as salespeople. They started as good communicators, good listeners, and people who cared about helping others. In a dealership, success in sales is more than just closing deals. It's about building trust, right?
0: Absolutely. That's huge.
1: Following up consistently,
0: yes.
1: Learning the product,
0: yeah.
1: Understanding the customer, working as a team, and delivering a great experience. Those are all things that I recap from what you said.
0: You nailed it, Ross. All of those things, I would say, are the pillars of what creates success in a dealership and for a salesperson.
1: So I didn't see anywhere in there slick talker.
0: You know what? That's one of those misconceptions. And I think a lot of people come in thinking, oh, I've got to be a smooth talker. I've got to say all the right things all the time. And that's just not the case. You can be real. You can be you. And you can just provide great service. You can engage with people. And that's what leads to success.
1: I think all of us, even myself, I like to go to a place. I like to be helped. I like good customer service. I don't want to feel like I'm being hounded or forced into buying something I don't want to buy.
0: There's no question. And I think that the best transactions, the best vehicle sales come with everybody feeling good at the end of the process. And I think that really comes from someone being listened to and understanding their needs. And honestly, a lot of the time people will come in thinking that they need something, but a good sales advisor can really dig into the root of what the real needs are. And that's what we train our salespeople to do, is understand the needs of our customers and be able to make recommendations and be able to help them navigate towards what's really going to be best for them long term. And again, that's not about being smooth talking. That's about being a great listener, about being customer service focused, and about having a long term perspective on that sale, hoping that someday this person's going to come back to me and want to deal with me again.
1: So from what I'm hearing, if you want to be in the sales world, you can come in as a sales consultant and not be pushy, not be forceful, be able to build rapport and follow up with people, and then it can build into a career and lots of different opportunities for people.
0: Absolutely. That's our focus and our hope with every consultant that joins with us, that we can help them understand that is truly the path towards success.
1: Okay. I've got some good news. I see that we have a winner of a free vehicle detail. And His name is Tom Little Poplar. And that's awesome. The trivia question was one. First time.
0: Hey, congrats, Tom.
1: Yeah. Congratulations, Tom. I'll leave the certificate at the studio, and you can pick it up. It's signed, and it's got an expiration date of October 31st, 26th. So you've got 3 months or so to use it. And we really appreciate you calling in, and thanks for listening. I really appreciate it. Okay, so question. Let's talk about training and earning opportunities, because that's a big part of why people maybe don't choose the industry or choose sales. And what does Legacy do to support the training and anybody that would join the team? And what's earning potential like? And is it all commission? Because I'm scared of commission. I don't want to work commission.
0: Right. Well, and I think a lot of people look at sales with that perspective. And I would argue, take a different perspective, because in life, of course, you get out what you put in. And in sales, it's very much the same. And anyone who's willing to come in, put in the work, be willing to be trained and listen to those of them around them that have already seen success in the industry, the money can be absolutely fantastic. And
1: if salesmen make the 100K?
0: Oh, no question. We have lots of salesmen making six figures. We have lots of salesmen who come in, not even with that an expectation or an understanding of how far they
1: need
0: can
1: a college
0: take.
1: Degree.
0: You don't need a college degree. You can come in, and we will look at your willingness to learn, your ability to show up, be a team player, and soak it all in like a sponge. And those opportunities, I mean, I can't think of very many jobs that you can go in with the possibility of earning six figures without a costly college or university degree.
1: Huh. So when people get proper training, they perform better, feel more confident, and usually stay longer because they see a future. For people listening, that means the opportunity is not just a job. It's a chance to build a career with a real earning potential. What do you say, Chris, about someone that wants a career where effort and attitude really matter? Is this a place?
0: There's no question. Those are some of the most critical elements of being successful in the automotive industry. And when people come in with that focus and that ability to come and just look at what they want and go get it, that's really important. The whole world opens up for you. We don't cap people. We don't cap how much you can make. You can write your own paycheck based on your work and your willingness to learn and join in and you know, make a difference for the dealership.
1: Huh. So you basically pointed out that earnings opportunities can be significant, especially when someone wants to grow with skill and responsibility.
0: Absolutely, and very significant. The opportunity to make great money is really significant. And I know that, again, the economy is challenging sometimes, or the job market might be challenging sometimes, and people are looking, thinking, how am I going to get my next raise? How am I going to get that next opportunity? And the automotive business is a little bit unique that way, where you can give yourself that next raise by putting in that next level of effort, by putting in that time training. You can really grow yourself and allow yourself to make more money. And you're not waiting on your boss or someone else to approve that, small annual bump.
1: So if I want to raise it, just got to work a little bit harder.
0: No question.
1: Okay, I'm going to go to work. Okay, so the car business, from what I'm recapping here, rewards people who show up, learn, take ownership, treat customers well, work hard, and keep improving.
0: Nailed it.
1: I'm saying a person in service role can grow into a highly skilled technician or service leader. A person in sales can grow into finance, management, and across the business, there are opportunities to build a strong future. Is that a fair thing to say?
0: Absolutely.
1: Okay, so I'm sure the phone's going to ring off the hook, people wanting to come work for you. If someone is listening right now and thinking, maybe this could be for me, what could they do, Chris?
0: Well, what you can do is, I mean, you can send me an email directly to chris@legacyautogroup.ca. I love getting resumes. I love when people reach out. You can come to one of our dealerships and drop off a resume in person. You can go to legacyautogroup.ca to our careers tab and click on the different opportunities and submit a resume there. I will also be at the Maskwacis Youth Expo Tuesday, August 18th. I'll be at the Wetaskiwin Job Fair September 2nd, and I'll be at the Wetaskiwin Career Fair September 17th. So if you just want to come.
1: Do you take any time off?
0: You know what? Why would I do that? I love what I do. And the best part is I get to interact with people like our listeners here who want to come and learn a little bit more about the opportunities. And I'm hoping that some of you will show up to some of these events. Come meet me in person. I'll be at the Legacy Auto Group table, and I would love to discuss some of those opportunities with you.
1: Well, Chris, today we talked about many opportunities in the car business, starting in parts and service, moving into sales or starting in sales, and looking at training and earning opportunities across the dealership. The message is simple. There are real careers in this industry for people who want to grow. And it sounds like Legacy is a great place to start.
0: Yeah, it's no question. Legacy offers all of these opportunities and more. And for anyone who wants to learn more about that, I encourage you to reach out. It is a fantastic place to work.
1: And anyone listening, if you're looking for a place to build your career, reach out to Chris. He'd love to talk to you and offer an opportunity and to sit down and talk with him and see if there is a fit for you. We really appreciate just joining Car Coach. Thanks for listening. Next week, we're going to talk about how to prepare your vehicle for winter. And we're going to discuss many things to look at. And I'll have an expert with me, and we can discuss it. And hopefully you can call in. And we'll have another trivia winner. So stay tuned. I'll try and make it easy like today. We're not sure if this is dead air or not. But if it is, we'll call Michelle in.
2: Are we finished up?
1: Yeah, we're finished. Are we still on air?
2: Yeah.
1: Tune in.
2: August 19th.
1: We'll see you then, and have a good, safe summer.

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This morning, for your community announcements, August 5th, 2026, Adult/Elder Health Day. 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August 5th, 9 a.m. to 6 p.m. Happening in the Ermiskin community. Drug and overdose awareness. Wednesday, August 5th, 6 to 8 p.m. It's happening at the Young Spirit Winds Teepee Room. Contact 780-585-2268. Healing starts with safety. Join the harm reduction session. Classes will provide education, overdose prevention, and early intervention in a non-judgmental, culturally grounded, and compassionate approach that helps people stay alive, stay connected, and regain control of their wellness. And that is all for your community announcements this morning. This was DJ Frost on Hawk Radio.

0: Record-breaking temperatures make all of us more vulnerable to heat exposure. Illnesses like cramps and exhaustion can become life-threatening. Don't be caught unaware. Keep in mind that while your body can endure fluctuating temperatures, it can also be overwhelmed by extreme conditions. So, during hot days, drink plenty of water and juice, but avoid caffeine and alcohol, which can cause dehydration. Wear clothing that is light in color and loose-fitting. Avoid the outdoors during extreme heat. Eliminate strenuous physical activity, such as running, biking, and lawn care work. Stay in an air-conditioned environment if at all possible. And never leave children, the elderly, or pets in an enclosed vehicle even briefly, because temperatures can quickly rise to life-threatening levels, even with the windows partly open.
1: Are you giving your body the water it needs to keep you healthy? How do you know you're dehydrated? You're going to take your two fingers, pinch behind the back of the hand, and pull it up. Hold it there a few seconds. If it comes right down real quick, that means you're hydrated. If it comes down slowly, you're dehydrated. Drink your water so your body will love you.
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Samson Cree Nation committee members. Applications are now being accepted at the personnel department for one elder, one youth, one adult committee members for the following committees: Business Development Committee, Nipsikobak Wellness and Social Development, Treaty Protectorate Committee, Cree Language Revitalization Committee, Youth Council Committee, Celebrations Committee. The deadline is August 7th, and contact Samson personnel at 585-3793, extension 198, email personnel.179@gmail.com. 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Deadline is August 13th at 4 p.m. Contact Samson personnel at 585-3793. 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

0: 12, treat her like you 12. How you looking up to me and talking down? Can't you see I am the big man? God level, I am the I am. Now film it with the drone cam and the pink like Killer Cam.
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0: Up so close, I'm on that kill.
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0: Dante, everyone, DJ Celeste coming to you with a short message. Our community is beautiful. Let's keep it that way. Trash belongs in the bin, not on our streets. Do your part and keep Muscogees clean. Thanks for listening and have a great day.
1: Ganita, pue. Do your part. Keep our nation clean. Spinoma, we're supposed to be keepers of the land. I remember back in the day as a kid when I told my late mom or Nimusumpan, I'm bored. I wasn't even allowed to say those two words, I'm bored, because I'd get put to work. And that was one thing that I was always

always taught was respect yourself, respect others, and respect your environment. Take care of your home on the inside. Keep it clean. Take care of the outside, your yard. Keep it clean. You know, when you take care of things, they last long and they make you feel good. And cleanliness is not only just a life skill, but it helps you have good health. You know, not only makes everything look nice and neat and whatnot, but, you know, it does wonders for your mental health. I don't know, for some reason, when my big old yard is nice and cut, I feel like I have my life together. But that's just me. Anyways, we have a song request, My Girl by Clyde Roasting. And they would like to mention if you could all come out and support them. Eagle Boy and the Uprising, live band entertainment, August 15th. Not this Saturday, but next Saturday. They're going to be at the Bear Hills Casino playing. So you get to listen to some live music from them. And I just want to send a shout out to them. You know, Punky, thank you for calling in. And we're always glad to promote our local musicians here. You know, we have so much talent here in Muscogee's. It's so crazy. You know, we have little kids that know how to play the guitar and piano and drums. And there's many people out there that are still like in their 60s setting up their drums and their guitars and still jamming out. And I'm really proud to say that this year, Hawk Radio is going to be hosting their first ever talent show concert. And it's going to be a family event. And I will have more details. It's going to be right on Halloween. So we got some prizes for the youth, cash prizes. And they're pretty good cash prizes, like totally worth it. So it's like 18 and under, that's youth. And it's either karaoke or they got a song. They can come out and sing. And then we also have an adult category. And then we have a band category, which is a combination of a youth band or an adult band. So a lot of amazing prizes. You know, I'll have more updates closer to Halloween. But that's one thing I wanted to share with you listeners out there, that I'm really proud that we get to start this project for a talent show, because we need to showcase our talent. We have so much awesome musicians out there, and most of them are self-taught, right? And we need to showcase that. We need to acknowledge that. We need to be proud of that, because music heals. I cannot go a day without music. That's why I love my job here, because I get to listen to music every day. And it's just like different genres of music. So that's one thing that I'm excited about and would like to share with y'all. But here's My Girl, Clyde Roasting. Hear them live, August 15th, Bear Hills Casino.

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1: Tensei, hello everybody. Ride along with the RCMP with the Hawk here. Thanks for having me on again. The Samson Powwow is coming up here this weekend. We will have RCMP officers there in red serge and in their regular uniform as well. And we'll have ATV patrol. So we're looking forward to some engagement with the public and learning the culture and immersing ourselves in the culture as well. And we want to thank Chief and Council and the committee for inviting the RCMP into their space. Very honorable to be included in Grand Entry. We're going to be working in collaboration and partnership with security. We will have a presence on the ground from start to into the evening. We will always be available no matter what. Even if you don't see us, if you do call 911 or you call the non-emergency, we will have an officer deal with your concern that you do call in. The RCMP and Muscogee want everyone to have a safe and enjoyable time at the powwow. The RCMP, in collaboration with security, in regards to safety for the powwow at Samson, there will be zero tolerance for any weapons brought into the grounds, any alcohol, or any drug. It will be reported to the RCMP and will be effectively dealing with those individuals that chose not to listen to the rules and hindering the powwow safety. We will be addressing that immediately. Just want to put that out there for everyone that there's zero tolerance for that.
2: 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But did you know a car's interior can reach a high of 20 to 39 degrees Celsius in just 10 minutes? That's right, even on a mild day. 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Their bodies can't regulate temperatures like ours, and the heat can become deadly or life-threatening fast. So make it a habit. Look back before you lock your car, check your back seat every single time, and let's keep our loved ones safe this summer. A message from DJL at Hawk Radio 93.5 FM. Thanks for listening.
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The initiation powwow is open to all foreign nation members in Muscogees, happening from 1 p.m. to 4 p.m. on August 6th. 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
1: 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If you don't do it on the city roads, don't do it on the res roads.
2: 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And our message is, be good to one another. Aho.

time that we recognize your history and that we protect your indigenous lands from corporate interests and people that are out there to exploit them. It is time that we heard your voice.

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We're out from the weather. Feel 16, a few clouds. I have 22. I'm never no stingy that acting is blowing. I'm back in the city like wolves. Alberta, it was OHS charges and death of wildlife.

Manitoba proposes class action lawsuit after winter power outage. From the 2010 Olympics to the World Cup, Vancouver has pioneered Indigenous inclusion. Vancouver's goal was to ensure that the First Nations were at the table in the planning process for the World Cup and ultimately provide a platform that brings awareness to the city's Indigenous communities and creates a lasting legacy. And we have a birthday request sent in from Mom. Happy 7th birthday, Keegan Suze. Happy birthday, little

0: of my pride.
1: Scanning the surroundings with a retractable monocle, I spot a pterodactyl carrying a baby like a stork. I park my bionic Oldsmobile at the North Star and wait.
0: I'll bring my...

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Word up to Pink Buddy, where'd you get those peepers? 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

Samson Cree Nation Celebrations Parade 2026, honoring past and present singers and drummers. Parade route, Ermiskin, Knock Building to Bear Park Powwow Grounds, August 8th, 2026. Judging will begin at 9 a.m. Parade will start at 10 a.m. 5K run walk starting August 9th, 2026 at 10 a.m. Samson Cree Nation, ages open to ages 10 and up.

membership, birth registration, and status card application clinic. 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Samson Cree Nation Summer Community Engagements, August 14th, 2026, HBMC, 9 a.m. to 11:30 a.m. August 14th, 2026, Pigeon Lake Community Hall, 1 p.m. to 4 p.m. August 17th, 2026, Edmonton River Cree Resort and Casino, 300 East, Lapitac, BLVD, 5 p.m. to 8 p.m. August 19th, 2026, Calgary Best Western Premier Plaza Hotel, 5 p.m. to 8 p.m. For more information, contact 780-585-3793. That is it for your community announcements for the afternoon. That is it for your community announcements. And have a good rest of your day.

0: We see these elements, these powers, and one of the most powerful power we see physically is that fire. That fire spirit. That fire that's in you. Spiritual fire. Light. That sacred thing the Creator gave each one of us.
1: It's the Fire Keepers. The mighty Zulu King, South Bronx, 1973. Ready to rock. DDT, TFS, LSP.

0: way of life, our entire way of life was about to be stamped out. 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

down at the local beer joint with a few of the guys. With this cute little country girl called Mai. And boy, let me tell you, she was the prettiest thing I'd ever seen in a pair of boots. Well, she walked right up to me, handed me a beer. Gave me a look like, let's get out of here. And that's when I realized that she was every cowboy's dream come true.

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1: Tensei! Hello, everybody. Ride along with the RCMP with the Hawk here. Thanks for having me on again. The Samson Powwow is coming up here this weekend. We will have RCMP officers there in red serge and in their regular uniform as well. And we'll have ATV patrol. So we're looking forward to some engagement with the public and learning the culture and immersing ourselves in the culture as well. And we want to thank Chief and Council and the committee for inviting the RCMP into their space. Very honored to be included in Grand Entry. We're going to be working in collaboration and partnership with security. We will have a presence on the ground from start to into the evening. We will always be available no matter what. Even if you don't see us, if you do call 911 or you call the non-emergency, we will have an officer deal with your concern that you do call in. The RCMP and Muscogee want everyone to have a safe and enjoyable time at the powwow. The RCMP, in collaboration with security, in regards to safety for the powwow at Samson, there will be zero tolerance for any weapons brought into the grounds, any alcohol, or any drug. It will be reported to the RCMP and will be effectively dealing with those individuals that chose not to listen to the rules and hindering the powwow safety. We will be addressing that immediately. Just want to put that out there for everyone that there's zero tolerance for that.
2: Hello everyone, summer is here and everyone loves the sunshine. 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That's right, even on a mild day. 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Their bodies can't regulate temperatures like ours, and the heat can become deadly or life-threatening fast. So make it a habit. Look back before you lock your car, check your back seat every single time, and let's keep our loved ones safe this summer. A message from DJL at Hawk Radio 93.5 FM. 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
1: 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Let's keep it that way. Trash belongs in the bin, not on our streets. Do your part and keep Muscogee's clean. Thanks for listening and have a great day.
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0: Record-breaking temperatures make all of us more vulnerable to heat exposure. Illnesses like cramps and exhaustion can become life-threatening. Don't be caught unaware. Keep in mind that while your body can endure fluctuating temperatures, it can also be overwhelmed by extreme conditions. So, during hot days, drink plenty of water and juice, but avoid caffeine and alcohol, which can cause dehydration. Wear clothing that is light in color and loose-fitting. Avoid the outdoors during extreme heat. Eliminate strenuous physical activity, such as running, biking, and lawn care work. Stay in an air-conditioned environment if at all possible. And never leave children, the elderly, or pets in an enclosed vehicle even briefly, because temperatures can quickly rise to life-threatening levels, even with the windows partly open.
1: Are you giving your body the water it needs to keep you healthy? How do you know you're dehydrated? You're going to take your two fingers, pinch behind the back of the hand, and pull it up. Hold it there a few seconds. If it comes right down real quick, that means you're hydrated. If it comes down slowly, you're dehydrated. Drink your water so your body will love you.
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Tensei. Hello, everybody. Ride along with the RCMP with the Hawk here. Thanks for having me on again. The Samson Powwow is coming up here this weekend. We will have RCMP officers there in Red Surge and in their regular uniform as well. And we'll have ATV patrol. So we're looking forward to some engagement with the public and learning the culture and immersing ourselves in the culture as well. And we want to thank Chief and Council and the committee for inviting the RCMP into their space. Very honorable to be included in Grand Entry. We're going to be working in collaboration and partnership with security. We will have a presence on the ground from start to into the evening. We will always be available no matter what. Even if you don't see us, if you do call 911 or you call the non-emergency, we will have an officer deal with your concern that you do call in. The RCMP and Muscogees want everyone to have a safe and enjoyable time at the powwow. The RCMP, in collaboration with security, in regards to safety for the powwow at Samson, there will be zero tolerance for any weapons brought into the grounds, any alcohol, or any drugs. It will be reported to the RCMP and will be effectively dealing with those individuals that chose not to listen to the rules and hindering the powwow safety. We will be addressing that immediately. Just want to put that out there for everyone that there's zero tolerance for that.

baby, she's a Chippewa. She's a one of a kind. Well, I can kill a deer or a buffalo with just my arrow and my hickory bow. From 100 yards, don't you know? Wow, I do it all the time.

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1: 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You can visit connect at hawkradio935.com or call 780-585-4295. Thank you.
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